0: That was MacArthur. It's Hardy, Eric Church, Morgan Wallen, and Tim McGraw at song number 6.
1: And break out the tissues. Here's song number 5. It's Say So and Dan and Shay.

0: It's the top 7 at 7. That's John Morgan at number 4 with Kid Myself.
1: We are getting closer to song number 1. Here's song number 3 now. It's Morgan Wallen and Been By Now.

0: This is the country dirt you've been waiting for, Holly. Who is Ella Langley dating?
1: You know, there was rumors a while back, and if you ever listen to our show, we did report on this, by the way. But then it was dismissed as if they were not actually together. They, like, went on a couple.

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0: Did they confirm it, or just people just, what I saw is that people just saw them together and it looked like they were together.
1: When I say they confirmed it, I mean, it's like confirmed by like People magazine, which I feel like that's a legitimate news story. They don't want to be sued.
0: Why don't we wait? Why are we not waiting until Ella or
1: says something?
0: Tucker says something.
1: I don't know. But listen, months ago, somebody told me that they saw Ella Langley and Tucker Wetmore out on a date. And they're like, yeah, it was just like a date. And then like nothing really came of it. And I was like, oh, so they're not dating. And then somebody else was like, oh, Tucker put his hand on Ella's knee. Remember that? Remember when we talked about it?
0: Don't you feel like you're in high school right now?
1: Yes.
0: You ever get over
1: it? Love it.
0: You love it. Okay. I'm over
1: it. Yes, I love it.
0: I feel like an idiot right now.
1: Oh, it's so fun. It's so fun right now. Why don't you just enjoy gossip that has nothing to do with you? You know what I mean?
0: I don't know.
1: Just enjoy it. It's fun. Ella Langley's in love with hot Tucker Wetmore. That's great for them. He does kind of look like Riley Green, though, which would be, I think, her ex. And
0: maybe.
1: I think he's nice. He's a good guy.
0: She's like, got a type, that's all. No, she likes tall, dark, handsome
1: mustaches.
0: Men with mustaches.
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0: 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The link's in our bio.
1: Yeah, if you've been looking for a new podcast, please give us a try. We're fun. We talk to major country artists, and it's been like a whole like female theme for a little bit, like Lauren Alena and Ashley Cook. Now soon we'll have Kenny Chesney up there too, so just give us a follow at Rob and Holly Show.
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0: So why did a woman spend her 47th birthday in an 8-foot hole? Well, it wasn't planned. This is just what happened to one Long Island woman who was hanging out in her own backyard, celebrating her 47th birthday. And then all of a sudden, the ground gives out underneath her.
1: This is like a fear of mine. You know how like when you would watch TV and they'd be like, oh, no, it's quicksand. I'm like, I have more of a fear of sinkholes. She falls down an 8-foot hole. It's her birthday. And she probably cries, I'm imagining. And she was like, oh, my God, it's my birthday, but this might be my death date. What?
0: Can you imagine how crazy that would be to die on the same day you were born?
1: On the day you were born? Then she's screaming. Her neighbor finally hears. They call 911. They pull her out. And then guess what? Guess what?
0: What?
1: They all sing happy birthday to her. Isn't that cute?
0: That's nice. Jack, apparently there was an old well in her yard that she didn't know about that collapsed.
1: Awful.

0: the size of a cow. But you've got a smartphone. And that means the all-new 106.5 The Wolf is always in your pocket. 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
3: And I'm Alexis Linkletter. 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

0: Hey, did you see that Batman's original, what would you call it? Like his mansion, his estate in that movie, the first 2005 Batman Begins?
1: Yeah, that kind of like ginormous place.
0: They call it Mentmore Towers.
1: Okay.
0: And apparently now it is overrun with actual bats.
1: Really? So yeah, it's like Batman, it's a real bat place. Because wouldn't Batman have, like, bat friends?
0: Yeah, you would
1: think. Like, real bats are his friends.
0: I don't think that the people that... it sounds like the people that own this estate just let it go. Because there's just broken windows everywhere. Bats are all over the place. And they're like, okay, maybe now we should start working on the property.
1: Now it's a real Batman thing. They should put that...

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0: Coming up in just a few minutes, we're going to be chatting with a country artist who used to be a barber, and I'm assuming now is enjoying their time as a country star a little bit more than the day job they used to have.
1: So who is it? We're going to find out and play new music from him on the way.

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1: Enough. In fact, I thought I had to be back 2 weeks earlier than I actually did. And I came back 2 weeks earlier, but I really could have used the 2 weeks.
0: Well, Katie's, my wife's getting ready to go back to work.
1: Oh, yeah?
0: Well,
1: she's ready?
0: She's not ready. No one's ready. None of us are ready. But she did apply for a job. So the interview is tomorrow. So I just wanted to wish her luck.
1: Aw.

0: Saturday, though. I want to be offline, not during the week, too.
1: No. Well, on October 10th, they say people globally are ditching their phones. They're ditching social media for the entire day. Well, so mark it on your calendar, 10-10. You really only have to remember one number. That's me and my husband's anniversary, by the way. Ditching their phones. They're ditching social media for the entire day. Well, so mark it on your calendar, 10-10. You really only have to remember one number. That's me and my husband's anniversary, by the way.
0: Are you guys going to do no phones on your anniversary?
1: Yeah, we won't do any phones. Oh, we won't need any phones at our anniversary.

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0: Chesney is going to be here tomorrow. You know, every Friday we do a artist takeover, and Kenny's the one who's going to be here because he's got a whole lot going on. New music, new tour.
1: Do you think this means that he's not at the beach as much as I think that he is normally? 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

0: Coming up in just a few minutes, we are going to get to another Hollywood preview review. And this is where we review the preview for a movie and figure out, hey, is this worth spending your money at the movie theater to actually go see?
1: And you know, the spooky movies are happening because we're in spooky season right around the corner. So Resident Evil, we're going to review it in just a few.

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1: That's a preview review for the new Resident Evil movie. And I think, didn't this start as a video game back in the day, I feel like?
2: I don't like anything scary. I steer away from it. This is some guy named Brian. He's a medical courier, whatever that is, trapped in Raccoon City during a deadly outbreak.
1: Yeah, by the way, I remember this from I don't think I ever had this game.
2: Is this zombie thing?
1: Yeah, kind of. It came out in 1996.
2: Oh, I like zombies. Zombie movies can be funny. Like, there's that one with that guy who played in Cheers. He's fun. That was funny.
1: I don't think this is supposed to be funny, but let's watch the preview and see.
3: Everything

0: Yeah. Where was it going again?
1: Raccoon City General.
2: Hey, no sweat.
3: Somebody answer the phone, for God's sake.
4: A lot of beeping going on. Like, is it just like, this is just going to annoy me? What's happening?
3: There was one part that might have been kind of trying to be funny, I think, about the going to Raccoon City.
4: Yeah, Raccoon City sounds like just a disaster, really. Bunch of garbage, I'm imagining.
3: Yeah, it sounds a little silly.
4: Garbage.
3: I never had this game. And so now the trailer doesn't interest me a ton either. Oh. So I'm out.
4: Really?
3: Out on this one. Yeah.
4: I'm surprised. You know what? I don't like scary. I'm not going to do it. But if you go see the movie, I'm happy for you. That's good.

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0: We do have our WTF headlines on the way. And why can't good people ever win giant lottery prizes?
1: And by good people, you mean like us. Why can't we win the lottery? Have you ever thought of that? Have you ever thought about, you're like, you see someone winning the lottery and you're like, what about me? What is going on with a lottery winner and why he ends up in our WTF headlines is going to make you so mad at him.

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1: This one reads, Powerball winner arrested for fifth time since $167 million jackpot.
2: How many times you got to be arrested? You got all the money. What are you doing? Guess what? Guess what he doesn't have a problem with? Posting bail. He can post all the bail he wants. He keeps having problems.
1: How come, like, smart, responsible people can never win the lottery and, you know, do good things with the money?
2: That's not how it works. The lottery doesn't care who is getting won by the lottery.
1: But it only normally picks people that are always getting in trouble right after they win the money.
2: Yeah, you know what? I'm going to start creating a ruckus, and then I'm going to go buy some lottery tickets to see how it works for me.

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1: Also on the way, they say a Lego thief hit a brick wall. Was it a Lego wall? We're going to find out coming up. You know, Lego.

0: I know I've seen some expensive Lego sets before, but I didn't know that was a thing where it was so, so expensive that thieves are now starting like Lego bandit theft rings.
1: You know what this would make for like a really good movie plot where it's just like a bunch of bandits and they're just stealing Lego. You know, it's because that's what's happening. There's a Lego theft ring. 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
0: It's not very scary, is it?
1: He's not scary at all.
0: But
1: you know,
0: he did steal more than $20,000 worth of merchandise, though, in Lego sets, which is crazy.
1: Honestly, I'd be embarrassed.

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1: Our next featured stand-up comedian is super funny. His name is Michael Jr.
2: And I don't know if you saw the latest stories about people bringing iced coffees to job interviews, but I feel like they would totally relate to what this next comedian has to say.
3: You ever go on a job interview and partway through you realize, I don't want to work here? At that point, you should have fun. You just flip the whole interview. They're like, so tell me a little bit about yourself. I'm like, you know what? Why don't you go first? In fact, answer this question. Where do you see me in 5 years? No, I don't like that answer. They always ask you those weird questions too. Like, you ever hear this question at an interview? They say, so tell me about a time you had a disagreement with a coworker and tell me about how you worked it out. I was like, okay. Yeah. So I had a colleague, right? He took all the credit for some work I did. Like, I did all the work. He did nothing, took all the credit. So here's what I did. I just walked over to his cubicle and, fast forward, here I am. You know?

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0: of Dolly Parton. It'll air live October 21st from Belmont University in Nashville. For collectors, there are also brand new Dolly dolls. The first collection features three limited edition dolls inspired by some of Dolly's most iconic looks and tied to her new Life of Many Colors museum. And Dolly is even being honored at Bristol Motor Speedway. Her signature pink butterfly will appear on the track and race cars during the Bass Pro Shops night race weekend. There'll also be a giant banner where fans can leave messages, and Dolly's music will be played throughout the weekend.
1: Morgan Wallen is officially part of Grand Theft Auto 6 after Morgan and several other artists posted mysterious GTA-style pictures earlier this week. Rockstar Games has now revealed what they're teasing. They're releasing a Grand Theft Auto 6 The Album, and it features 34 original songs created for the game, and Morgan has one of them. It's a song called Last Thing You Need, and this is separate from all the other licensed music that you'll hear on the game's radio stations. The album arrives alongside GTA 6 in November. That's Country Spotlight with Mo and Stigman.
2: I knew I'd see her around. I'd be at some party, she'd show up and I'd be walking out. Or across some parking lot, hiding behind her sister. I'd look up, she'd be at the red light beside me in that white Maxima with the sticker on the back. I'd act

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1: Dolly Parton's legacy continues to be celebrated in some pretty big ways. 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
1: 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So you add, you know, instead of adding $6 for shipping, you find something for $12. And then you go, hey, I saved $6. 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No, you didn't.
2: I think it only works if maybe there was something you were kind of debating getting, but most of the time it's me moving around, seeing if there's something I can get. But like you said, it always ends up, I end up spending more than if I just pay the shipping. But I just can't validate it because sometimes the shipping's so expensive and it just makes me so mad. I just refuse to get it.
1: I get it. I understand. I got

0: Taylor Swift is selling three different versions of her new single, plus a re-release of her last album. I don't know how long that she can get away with selling the same music over and over and over and over. But if AC/DC's any indication, forever. We've been buying that same music for so long.
1: He's a ranch hand in a pinch, man. Hotter than the red on a cattle brand. Cause she's a gold digger with a quick trigger. A cast iron skillet.

0: horseback.
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0: Moe and Stick Man, country question time. You get one thing from your childhood that you can bring back exactly the way you remember it. What are you bringing back?
1: I was literally having this conversation with my dad the other day because we both talked about wishing we still had this item, and it was the first car that they bought for me when I turned 16.
0: Wow.
1: It was a Toyota Echo. We're talking manual locks, manual windows, but man, I love that car. I loved it. They're really small vehicles.
0: Right.
1: But if I could have that thing back, I would still drive it today.
0: And
1: the gas prices would definitely be painful if I had that car back. I mean, my dad's like, I should even go look and see if I can find one. Because
0: would that be cool, yeah.
1: My sister ended up driving it too, and she would say the same thing. We loved this car. It's great.
0: I actually have the thing that I'm going to talk. I currently own the thing that I'm going to tell you about, but it is not exactly the way I remember it. Does that make sense?
1: Yeah.
0: My bicycle. When I was 10, 11, 12, right in there, I currently have, but my bicycle was Yamaha brand, like the Yamaha motorcycle company. It had shocks. It was a cool, cool bike. It is not cool now.
1: I lost the cool factor.
0: It is hanging in my garage, and the back wheel is locked up, and I've swore I'm going to fix it, and it's hanging in my garage.
1: It might be time to let it go.
0: No, absolutely not. You get one thing from your childhood back exactly the way you remember it. What are you bringing back? That's the Moe and Stick Man country question. If you're listening on the Odyssey app, you can tap on the microphone on the station page, leave us a voice message,

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0: know.
1: It is the Mo and Sick Man country question. You get one thing from your childhood to bring back exactly the way you remember it. What are you bringing back?
2: Saturday morning cartoons.
1: Yes.
3: Yes, the best.
1: Can't forget that bowl of cereal that goes with it.
3: That's right.
2: That's right.
1: That you fixed yourself.

0: It is a Moe and Stick Man country question. You get one thing from your childhood to bring back exactly the way you remember it. What are you bringing back?
1: My comic book collection.
0: Oh, man. Aww. Tell me about that collection real quick.
1: I had first editions of Superman, Fantastic Four, all of them, Spider-Man. First editions when they came three in a pack for a quarter.
0: Oh, man.
2: Oh, man.
0: So what happened to them?
1: We moved. My mom left them.
2: That makes my heart hurt for you. Because the amount of money that was probably worth.
1: Oh, my God. You got no idea right now what it would be worth. But, hey, you know what? At least she let me go with her when she moved.
0: That's right.

0: It is the Moen Sick Man Country Question. You get one thing from your childhood to bring back exactly the way you remember it. What are you bringing back?
1: Orange juice, the side of the road in Florida.
0: Oh, okay.
2: Oh man, that sounds delicious.

0: It is the Moe and Stick Man country question. You get to bring back one thing from your childhood exactly the way you remember it. What are you bringing back?
1: I am bringing back, they are called O'Boise's Chips. They were made by Keebler, and they were my absolute favorite chip. They had like these little air pockets in them. They were way before their time. And I just remember going to the store one day, and they just weren't there.
0: And there's nothing to replace them now?
1: No!
0: Wow.
1: There's nothing that has ever tasted the same.
0: And what are they called again?
1: O'Boise's.

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0: Which is a bigger problem? People being too easily offended, or people not being careful enough about offending others?
1: Ugh, that's a tough one.
0: That's a very tough question. Just over half of Americans say that 51% say that we're too easily offended. Another 35% think the bigger problem is people not being careful enough about what they say. 14% say they're not sure, or both. Now, the thing is Gen Z and baby boomers actually agree on this one. Both are likely to say that people need to be more careful about offending others. And then millennials and Gen Xers were the ones more likely to say that we're just too easily offended.
1: This is hard, because I think there's got to be a little give and take on both sides.
0: I agree.
1: I think some people just like to start a fight because they like to start a fight. Right. So they're offended about something they may not have been in the past. But then I also think some people are just mean. And
0: true.
1: They say things because they're mean.
0: I see, and I'm on the same wavelength as that, but I'm in a situation where we need to mind our own business. I don't care what people think about me, right? You just think what you want. It does.
1: No, see, okay, I don't know. I'm different.
0: And then,
1: they're going to think badly.
0: And then the people that are talking about other people, worry about yourself. Mind your business. You know, mind your business actually works in both things for that one, for me at least.
1: What really needs to happen here is we all need to get off social media because that's really the culprit in this problem.
0: You know what? You are 100% right. We'll get you more details.

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1: Yep.
0: Might find a way to fix that. It could be even a parental hack. We'll talk about it coming up on the Mo and Stickman Show.

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1: You think?
0: You pick up your phone to check one thing, and then you, next thing you know, you're checking that thing, and then the other thing, and then something else, and you're, you know, 20, 30 minutes later, you're still on your phone, and your thumbs hurt.
1: Yep.
0: So if you're trying to spend less time on your phone, staring at your phone, try turning your screen black and white.
1: You can do that?
0: Apparently, a psychotherapist recommends that if you'll switch your phone's display to grayscale, which removes all the bright colors from the apps and notifications and the social media. And all, according to this, all that color makes your phone more visually stimulating and rewarding to look at. And if you take it away, it's not quite as interesting.
1: Now, I don't know. Some of those games are a little catchy. I'm not sure it matters what color they are.
0: Having said that, it could be a good parental hack. You're going to make your children mad at you, but you could try.
1: See, now I've got my kids set up to where at certain times it cuts off and it goes on full lockdown mode. They love it when that happens so much.
0: Mom!
1: I'm like, oh, what do you

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If you have filled up your tank lately, you probably didn't need anybody to tell you this, but gas is becoming one of those purchases where you just stare at the numbers and question your life choices. Let's talk about that coming up on the Moe and Stickman Show.

all mapped out. It'll sit right here on this land. And you could leave town a rich man. And he said, boys, whatever you're offering, it won't be enough.

0: gas prices. I guess that's enough right there. Just made everybody go, ugh.
1: Okay, great.
0: They have climbed high enough that filling up is getting painful. Now, it's not really getting painful. It is painful. And if you drive a diesel, God love you. You know, for drivers, I mean, and think about it, the diesel don't just affect truck drivers. It affects, you know, those of us that get stuff from truck drivers. All the stuff is going up because diesel's going up. But, you know, gas prices just keep going up and up. And at these prices, a full tank starting to feel less like an everyday purchase and more like a luxurious gift.
2: Some gifts are forgotten. Some gifts are unforgettable. Give them something rare, something precious, something that says, I would spend anything on you. Gas. Gas.
3: You got me a full tank?
2: Yes.
3: Oh, you do love me.
2: That's right. Nothing says devotion like 18 gallons of unleaded, a delicate bouquet of 87 octane, hints of ethanol, and just a whisper of convenience store hot dog.
0: Yes.
3: You spent this much on me?
2: He sure did, because anyone can say, I love you, but only someone truly committed will stand at pump 7 and watch those numbers climb and not stop at $20.
0: Yes!
1: Wow.
2: Reg-in.
0: Great.
2: Premium. Love comes in many forms, but only one gift says, baby, fill her up.
0: Yes!
2: The intoxicating fragrance of financial commitment.
4: Gas may cause feelings of deep appreciation, mild sticker shock, spontaneous road trips, and sudden desire to check whether you have any fuel points. Actual gasoline should never be given as a gift in an open container. Please put in the car. We cannot believe we had to say that out loud.
1: Wow.

0: We're still more than a month away from Halloween, but Americans are already preparing to spend a ridiculous amount of money on it this year.
1: Stigman.
0: Let's talk about it coming up on the Mo and Stigman Show.

0: Halloween. Did you know that Halloween spending is expected to exceed $13.5 billion this year?
1: That is a lot of money.
0: So we're talking about $4.4 billion in costumes, $4.3 billion on decorations.
1: Steak man.
0: And
1: spent all that just for himself.
0: And $4.1 billion just on candy. Now, actually, you know what? The wife and I are not doing Halloween decorations this year. We've got them.
1: Oh, I'm sorry. You're right. You put all that money to Christmas this
0: year. We did.
1: We're skipping Halloween so you can invest more in decorations.
0: We are having a Griswold Christmas. It is going to happen. I'm just telling you.
1: I have to say, other than getting kids Halloween costumes every year, it's minimal spending at Halloween for us. Now, Brad and the kids get into the decorating part of it, but they like those inflatable ones.
0: I have a single inflatable pumpkin, and everything else is whatever we can build.
1: Not lovely. Like when they are deflated, they look like sad messes on the ground.
0: That's exactly why I don't put
1: one good rain, gone.

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0: No fireworks, no dancers, and no giant video screens. Just a microphone, a guitar, and the songs that made them stars. 106.5 The Wolf's Acoustic Christmas with Stella Lefty, Gavin Adcock, if I wasn't, then I wanna be. Zach John King, when I get to drinking, I get to thinking, and Tyler Nance. But it keeps me insane. 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
1: Big news this week. The rumors are apparently true. Ella Langley and Tucker Wetmore are dating. People says multiple sources have confirmed the relationship. The rumors first started back in December when the two were spotted together at a bar in the British Virgin Islands, and Ella and her fella were seen leaving the Nashville Songwriter Awards together. Pretty good night for Ella, too. She won Song of the Year for, you guessed it, Choosin' Texas.
2: Apparently, if you're trying to get some work done, Morgan Wallen may not be helping. Somebody looked at 100 Billboard's most streamed songs and compared them with like tempo and loudness and danceability to see which songs could be the most distracting at work, and country grabbed the top two spots. Morgan Wallen's Smile was number one, followed by Just In Case at number two, and Hudson Westbrook's House Again landed at number five. Morgan actually had 10 songs among the 98 tracks ranked, so apparently if the boss catches you getting nothing done today, just blame Morgan Wallen, okay?
1: Right.
2: That's Country Spotlight with Mo and Stickman.

If you have been looking for a job and it feels like that you've been sending your resumes into a black hole, fall could bring a little bit of good news. We'll tell you what that is coming up on the Mo and Stickman Show.

0: Finding a job nowadays is not an easy task. However, hiring trends tend to pick up as fall begins because summer vacations are over, managers are back in the offices, and companies are starting to get serious about positions that they wanted to fill. They call it the September surge, kind of a back-to-school energy for grown-ups.
1: Okay.
0: Now, it's not so much this year, it's not so much of a surge. The word surge might be a little strong, so maybe a September bump. But still, if you are looking for a job, might want to start applying again, polish up your resume, and get to looking, because fall is apparently the time to get hired.
1: Good to know.

0: That puts a wraps on it for the Mo and Stickman show for today. Before we go, though, just a few minutes of reading. According to this, just a few minutes of reading can reduce stress.
1: Really?
0: Unless you're reading your gas receipt, then never mind.
1: Oh, yeah, that's different.
0: Say goodbye, Mo.
1: Goodbye, Mo.

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1: Wake up.
2: Good morning.
0: Jenny.
2: Good morning.
0: Jagger.
3: Good morning.
4: Rise and shine.
3: Good morning.
2: Good morning, everybody.
0: Jenny and Jagger in the morning.
5: Now that I have my coffee.
6: Let's get it.
7: I love that guy. It's good morning.
2: Good morning.
7: It is 6:03. Good morning, everybody.
2: Well, the funny thing is the gal in that says, good morning.
7: Yeah.
2: My mom thinks it's me.
7: Does she really?
2: She's like, that's really cute the way you say good morning. I'm like, it's not me.
7: It's not me. It's somebody who sounds like me.
2: Yeah. Guys.
7: Yeah, what's up, Jenny?
2: My daughter got her driver's license yesterday.
7: It's official?
2: It's official.
7: I'm kind of impressed. I didn't expect it to happen that fast.
2: Well, I'll be honest. I didn't know if she'd pass on the first try. I'll tell you, the driver's test here is totally different than it was when I was growing up in Maryland. We had, what do you call it, an obstacle course? That's not the right word. We had like a little driver's course, you know what I mean? It was like in a parking lot, and there were very specific things you had to do. We never went on the actual road.
7: Really?
2: The test here, at least where she did it in Gladstone, the test is on the road. You know, they pull out of the parking space right there at the DMV, and then they drive all around the town, and then they come back, and then you pass or you fail, and she passed.
7: Oh, good.
2: Yeah.
7: Yeah.
2: A lot of people were coming out of there. They didn't pass.
7: Are you serious?
2: Yeah, it made me sad.
7: Oh.
2: And then they could come back tomorrow, I think, if you didn't pass. You could go back the next day, but yeah. How about that?
7: Wow.
2: You got a driver. And then she's like, well, I'll take Miles to practice last night. So the two of my children were in a car by themselves together on the highway and drove to practice. And of course, my new hobby is following them on Life 360.
8: Oh, no.
2: Mapping out their every move.
8: No.
7: How far away was that drive for her?

0: I mean, maybe 10 minutes.
1: Okay.
0: But all right. Still.
1: All right. It's still exciting when you're, when you just get your license to go somewhere.
0: It's just wild to me, the 80s. And I don't know, Matt, I assume it was like this for you too, uh-huh. but our parents just let us go.
1: Yeah.
0: They couldn't see where we were. Just let us go.
2: No, I had no idea unless I called and told them where I was.
1: That's right. Oh, but that's something my mom always said. Call me when you get somewhere. Yeah. I used to get that a lot.
0: Yeah.
1: Call me when you get somewhere.
0: We didn't have cell phones, though, so you got to remember that was a stop at a payphone or something like that.
1: I think I told you, we, by the time I was getting the ability to drive, we had the bag cell phone.
0: The bag? Yeah, well, yeah. you were cool.
1: I don't know if it was cool, but it was there. It was my mom's way of knowing that if there's anything that happened, I at least had the ability to call them and let them know.
0: I support it, and it probably cost $1 million because
1: then,
0: they just weren't, you know, phones weren't ubiquitous.
1: Back in the early 90s, I do remember every time that I borrowed the car from either my sister or my dad, my mom's like, take the phone.
0: Yeah. But I would tell my parents, oh, yeah, I'm going to Lisa's.
2: See, that's the thing.
0: Was there even a Lisa?
1: Lisa?
2: They didn't know.
0: No!
2: Based on how you feel and all of your anxiety looking at the app constantly and worrying, it's probably good for my own mother's mental health that she didn't know where I was all the time.
1: I agree with that.
0: I agree with that.
2: Just make sure you get home.
1: Yeah.
0: Because you don't know what you don't know, you know?
2: Correct.
1: That sounds like a song. You don't know what you don't know.
0: Somebody write that song. Truly. It was wild. And then Matthew and I were like, what do we do? Because we're used to being at their service.
1: Uh-oh.
0: Where who needs to go where?
1: It's the beginning of the empty nesting.
0: It kind of is, Jagger.
1: It's the beginning.
0: Well, and at first we were kind of sad because it's like, oh my gosh, they're just not needing us as much as they did before. But guess what?
1: That's what happens.
0: That means maybe I can see my husband for 5 minutes a week versus three.
1: Oh my goodness. Hey. How about that? Welcome to life.
0: Oh, life is lifing, trust me.
1: I think it is.
0: Yeah. Anyway, congrats, Jules. Happy for you.
1: Yeah, congrats.
2: Nice.
1: Well, let's get this thing going. What do you say?
0: Yeah, let's go.
1: Friday.
0: Gonna drive herself to school today.
1: Oh, happy Dolly Day, by the way.
0: Yeah, I know.
1: We'll talk more about that coming up, okay?
0: For sure.

0: Luke Combs on the all-new 106.5 The Wolf with Jenny and Jagger in the morning. Your weather for today, kind of a potpourri, Jenny. It's one of your favorite words to use on the show.
1: I do enjoy a potpourri.
0: We've got showers and thunderstorms that are likely throughout the day before 1 o'clock, then maybe a thunderstorm between 1 and 2. Then a chance of showers and thunderstorms after two. So it's going to be like kind of like this wave of showers and thunderstorms. But then once we get past that 2 o'clock pocket, it looks like it's going to be mostly cloudy the rest of the day. High near 70. Tonight, slight chance of showers, thunderstorms, low 56, I'm seeing. Is that what I'm seeing? Wow. Maybe I need to get a dirty eye vision.
1: Well, I was going to say, I feel like we should wear hoodies to the Royals game tonight. Is that what you're saying?
0: We probably should. It's going to be at least 66 for a low. I'm looking like I can't see if it's a 60 or 50.
1: I bet I could see with my supersonic eyes.
0: I know. You have better eyes now. Tomorrow, chance of showers, high of 76 for Sunday. Now, this changed, by the way. The forecast yesterday had no showers or rain on Sunday. Now you got a slight chance of showers on Sunday as well with a high of 78. So it might be a soggy weekend.
1: All right.
0: Right now, it's 61 here at the Wolf.
1: Well, we know our Wolf's Acoustic Christmas is coming up December 8th at the Midland with Stella Lefty.
0: Yeah?
1: She's got a big country legend in her corner. Like, I'm serious. This is awesome. I'm going to tell you who's got her back all the way.
0: And speaking of country legends, today is September 25th, also now known as Dolly Day.
1: Because 925.
0: Yes. So Matt Gapsky put together a Dolly mini mix for us.

0: hot and spicy, just like Hattie B's. It's Nashville Nuggets with Jenny and Jagger in the morning. On a train
1: back to Boston. Here's Stella Lefty. She's crushing it right now with her number one song, Boston, right there. Mm-hmm. And she's announced her very first headlining tour. And of course, we're going to see her at our Wolf's Acoustic Christmas Show December 8th at the Midland. Tickets available at 1065thewolf.com, everybody.
2: Or at Wolf Kansas City.
1: Correct. Give us a follow on Instagram.
2: Yes.
1: Love to have you. All right. She also has a country legend in her corner. Stella recently teased a song seemingly called Raised by the Radio, and same girl, same, right? Included a shout out to Randy Travis and some other country legends. Listen to this.

0: I like it.
1: Yeah. Yeah, yeah.
0: Well, Randy Travis took note and posted a comment that seemed to be both a thank you and a big compliment to her. Randy said, "Thank you for the nod, Stella. Oh. I've always thought you could stand toe-to-toe with the very best in Nashville. Keep believing. Face to the sunshine and shadows fall behind you."
1: Oh, I love that.
0: I know.
1: That's so nice of Randy Travis.
0: Love that, too. All right, speaking of...

0: Two, let's talk about you two. There's new music coming from Dolly Parton.
1: Okay.
0: But from a rather unexpected source, U2 has announced their upcoming 16th studio album, and Dolly contributed to it.
1: No way!
0: Yeah, to one of the tracks before her passing. It's a song called Torn, a tender country song detailing broken family ties, and that album comes out November 13th.
1: Wow.
0: Just to see if you and I are a psychic, because I think we are. Okay. If I say Torn, we're going to go 3, 2, 1. You tell me the first thing that comes to your mind. Ready?
1: Okay. All right.
0: 3, 2, 1.
1: Natalie Imbruglia. Yeah.
2: Of course, that's not surprising.
0: I'm already torn.
1: That was a huge hit.
0: It sure was.
1: Yes.
0: And I knew you would be on the same mental wavelength as me.
1: I think we're like twins.
0: It's scary sometimes. It really is. All right. And Miranda Lambert has released a minute-long glimpse of her upcoming duet with Ella Langley. If you want to hear the whole thing, or the minute clip, rather, the whole minute clip, you can go to Miranda's Instagram. It's called Snakeskin Boots. And Miranda describes the song as a story of Thelma and Louise if they didn't drive off the cliff.
1: Oh.
0: Spoiler alert.
1: Wow. All right.
0: The complete song comes out the day that her Crisco album is released, which is October 2nd. But we'll take you out with that. This is a little bit of Snakeskin Boots.

0: show.
1: What would your warning label say?
2: Contents under pressure.
1: Yeah. Oh, that's so it.
2: That's mine.
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0: If you listen closely at the end of this song, the dry spell ends when there's rain that comes at the end of the song. Right, listen. Right here. Oh, the dry spell ended.
1: Oh, yeah.
0: That's Casey Musgrave. She was in town on Wednesday night. It's 106.5 The Wolf with Jenny and Jagger in the morning.
1: It's hard for me to imagine beautiful Casey Musgraves going through any kind of dry spell, but
0: yeah, I know.
1: Here we are. All right, speaking of here we are, it's race weekend, Casey.
2: It sure is.
1: Listen to this music, Jagger. Nice touch.
0: Little Days of Thunder. Let's go.
1: Let's see what you did there.
0: Thank you very much.
1: Hey, listen, we know we got a lot of NASCAR lovers who listen to this very program, and we've got a little something for you. Matt, tell them what we've got.
2: We sure do. We have a four-pack of tickets to the entire race weekend.
0: Yes!
2: At the Kansas Speedway. So four tickets to the ARCA Menard Series tonight. Four tickets to the NASCAR Craftsman Truck Series tomorrow. And four tickets to the Hollywood Casino 400 with NASCAR on Sunday, plus parking passes.
1: Nice.
2: All together right here.
1: And I'm telling you, this is a great prize. If you would like it, I think we just keep it simple, right?
0: Yeah, why not? Caller 10?
1: Let's do it. 913-933-1065. If you are a NASCAR junkie, boogity, boogity, boogity.
2: Yes, indeed.
1: Let's get you there. Let's get you to race weekend here in KC. All right, we'll take caller number 10.
2: Major stipulation.
0: Oh, yeah.
2: You have to be able to get here to our studio to pick it up by 3 o'clock today.
1: I'm sorry, what time?
2: 3 o'clock this afternoon.
1: Today.
2: You have to get here today.
1: Can't come here by 3 o'clock? Can't win them.
2: Before 3 o'clock.
1: Yeah.
0: All right. Yeah. I got that.

0: Your sous chef with you. How cool are you?
1: I'm trying, right? Sometimes you got to take those wins.
2: Yeah, you do. Yes. Hey, this is awesome, too, because you got tickets for the whole weekend, right, Matt? It's tonight, tomorrow, and Sunday.
3: That's correct. And a parking pass, too. Save you a little bit of dough there.
2: Heck yeah.
1: No, that's fantastic.
0: Now, there's one stipulation, Matt said. Can you get here this afternoon, like before 3 o'clock? Is that what it was, Matt?
3: Yes.
1: I sure can. That should be doable.
2: Easy peasy.
3: Wonderful.
2: Done and done. Hey, you're a delight. Thanks for calling. Be a part of our show anytime, okay?
1: Thank you. I appreciate you guys very much.
0: We appreciate you. Hang on, bud.
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1: Well, sometimes we have our stores that we just love, and this really takes me back to my mall days back when I was, in the 90s and such.
0: Yeah.
1: Some stores, you really loved going to. And I'll be honest with you, the one that immediately pops into my mind is Deb. Does anybody remember the store Deb?
0: I do remember the store Deb.
1: They had lots of, prom dresses and funky things like that, and it's like you saw a Deb in every mall you went to, and then all of a sudden, where's Deb?
0: Where's Deb? Where did Deb go?
1: So, Jagger, you've got a list of stores that disappeared, and it hurt when these stores went away, and I'm curious to know what's on this list. I don't know what's on this list. I'm curious.
0: Okay, here's the list.
1: Okay.
0: One of them is making a comeback, though. Matt did cover that this week. So Toys R Us is on this list.
1: Yes. I'll be honest, that there was a Toys R Us when my kids were little. Mm-hmm. There was one up in Gladstone. Mm-hmm. And it's just something about going to a toy store, right?
0: Right, right.
1: So then all we had were those pop-ups. And now I think we're going to get some actual stores.
0: I think we are, too. So that's on the list. Circuit City.
1: Oh, my gosh. I remember Circuit City.
0: Radio Shack.
1: Yeah.
0: Kmart.
1: I love me some Kmart.
0: I did, too.
1: But now I've got Target, so the void is filled.
0: Borders.
1: Bookstore.
0: Yeah.
1: Yeah.
0: Sears.
1: Yeah.
0: That one's a really weird one that's not there anymore.
1: My dad loved Sears.
0: I think all people loved Sears. Sears was the place.
2: All dads love Sears.
1: Mm-hmm.
0: Payless Shoe Source.
1: Listen, I got many, many shoes at Payless.
0: That logo is so 80s, by the way. I just love that logo.
1: Totally.
0: It's so 80s.
1: The brown and yellowish.
0: And Blockbuster.
1: That one makes me sad.
0: Mm-hmm.
1: Yeah. I thought it was the best thing in the world. Friday night. You go into the Blockbuster, pick out your video, get you a pizza.
0: Yeah, yeah.
1: Go home, movie and a pizza.
0: Yeah.
1: Yeah. I miss it.
0: I do too.
1: I would say that's the only one on that list that definitely made me

0: sad, sad.
1: Yeah.
0: And then, of course, I brought up Deb in the mall.
1: Deb in the mall.
0: And I don't even know if that I was that sad about it. It was just weird because all of a sudden it's like we had Deb and then we didn't.
1: Actually, you know what makes me sadder? This list is sad, but like the chain record stores I grew up with. Like, I grew up in Northeast Ohio, Western PA, so you had National Record Mart, which is based in Pittsburgh. I love that place. Mm-hmm. And they also had Camelot music there when I grew up.
0: Yeah, I remember Camelot.
1: So, to me, those should be on the list as well. But, yeah, I don't know. For me, personally, guys, I think Blockbuster hits me the hardest.
0: Any of those hit hard for you, Matt?
2: I missed the first part because I was talking with our winner there. It's still around, but Best Buy had a lot bigger capacity. It's still around, but
1: it's not what it used to be.
2: It's not what it used to be, and I used to be at Best Buy a lot.
0: Well, I don't know if you heard, but Jagger mentioned Circuit City. Mm-hmm. Were you a Circuit City guy?
2: Yeah, no. I was a Best Buy guy.
0: Yeah, well,
2: I was a Best Buy guy. Go up there. See, at that point, the like dedicated record stores, they were still kind of around, but that's where I went. Mm-hmm. Yeah. They had the CDs that was my record store. Going to get CDs, video games, all that stuff. Movies. Oh, my gosh. I spent way too much money at Best Buy buying DVDs.
0: But it was so fun to look at all that stuff.
2: Well,
0: you know?
2: Sure. Well, sure.
0: Yeah.
1: Anyway. That was actually my best memory, going to stores. And if I go shopping with my mom, she let me kind of go and find the entertainment section and spend my time there while she was doing her shopping. She'd come by and get me afterwards.
0: They still have those FYE four-year entertainment stores.
2: Okay. Yes, there's still one at Oak Park Mall.
0: Okay.
2: And when I was there, I don't know, earlier this year, I was surprised at that. Because I'm like, how is this? This feels like a business model that doesn't quite work anymore, right?
0: Yeah, but I bet they're doing what a lot of the other stores seem to do. Like even GameStop, right? Like they have games, but they have a lot of those Funko Pops. Is it like that kind of stuff
2: It's now? Like shifted into like memorabilia.
0: Yeah, yeah.
2: And collectibles, posters. Like that's their thing, instead of just being like a place to go buy movies.
0: Yeah. Yeah.
2: Or CDs.
0: At the touch of our remote now.
2: Yeah, I know.
1: All right.
0: Well, RIP to the stores who RIP'd.
1: they ripped.
0: They ripped.

0: They ripped.
1: They ripped.
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3: Wake up.
1: Good morning.
2: Jenny.
1: Good morning.
2: Jagger.
4: Good morning.
2: Rise and shine.
4: Good morning.
1: Good morning, everybody.
2: Jenny and Jagger in the morning.
5: Now that I have my coffee,
6: let's get it.
0: It is 7:01, almost 7:02, Jenny.
1: Where are my girls at?
0: It's Friday morning. How you feeling?
1: Hey, it's Fri-yay. I am excited because this is a fun hour. All right, we've got our jump start coming up.
0: Mm-hmm.
1: If you don't know what that is, just don't go anywhere. It's awesome. Matt puts together this incredible, let's call it a mega mix, if you will.
0: Yeah, I like that.
1: Got country songs in there. You got old school songs in there, dance songs in there. It's super fun. It'll get you all pumped up for your Friday.
0: And don't forget, today is Dolly Day.
1: Yes.
0: So coming up in a few minutes, we're going to play, Matt put together a really cool Dolly Day mini mix for us to play on the show.
1: You've been a busy bee.
7: I have.
1: All right.
7: It's been a week. I'm excited, though.
1: All right. Well, all that's coming up. And of course, your daily dirt, some stuff you got to know about today. We'll fill you in on all of that.
0: And the knockout, too, with the Hot Wheels Monster Trucks tickets, too. So
7: busy.
0: We got a lot going on this hour. This is a very, like Jenny said, very busy hour.
1: Yep. Don't go anywhere.
0: Hang out with us, yeah. It's Morgan Wallen, 106.5 The Wolf.
8: No

0: Jenny and Jag in the morning.
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2: All right, Matt, what are three things we need to know about this morning?
3: All right, well, thank you, Jagger. And just a heads up here, a new study came out that says even just one cup of coffee may disrupt sleep.
2: Yeah, that's the idea. I like to disrupt my sleep by drinking a cup of coffee to wake up.
1: I enjoy disrupting it in the morning as we're trying to wake up, but man, yeah. There's nothing worse than when you're all caffeine buzzed before bed and you're like, calm down, go to sleep.
3: Well, it sounds like this study concluded that no matter what time of day you're brewing it up and drinking it, it can affect your sleep quality.
2: Mm.
3: Just one cup of coffee reduces slow brainwave activity and makes your brain more alert.
2: Oh, good.
3: Again, that's what we're gunning for, right?
2: Yeah.
3: Regardless of whether you sleep 8 hours, the team didn't offer
2: eight hours.
3: Well, I think
2: who sleeps 8 hours?
3: I know, right?
2: That's funny.
3: It says the team.
1: What sorcery is this?
3: Wouldn't that be nice?
2: Yeah, I'd love that.
3: Well, it says the team didn't offer an opinion on whether you should stop drinking it, but did note its effects vary from person to person.
2: Oh.
3: So it's important to take a good look at your energy levels overall.
1: Okay. I will tell you this about that, though. I just started drinking coffee a few years ago. I've told you guys that, right?
2: Welcome to the club.
1: I don't know how I was never in it. Like, what? And I used to drink icy cold water in the morning, and I would think, and I would tell people, well, no, that wakes me up just the same. Like, mm-hmm. I don't need caffeine. I just got my icy water. It's not the same.
2: No, it's not the same.
1: I need that cup of ambition.
2: Actually, I would need that cup of icy water to go over my head to wake me up.
3: Perfect. All right, and heads up, just some stuff going on this weekend. Of course, race weekend at the Kansas Speedway. All three races out there this weekend. The Royals wrap up their season against Cleveland tonight. Jagger, this is a big deal for you.
2: It is a big deal.
3: Your team already made the playoffs, but this is all about positioning in the playoffs.
2: So basically, guys, there are three games left to the season. Cleveland's here for these three games against Kansas City. The White Sox are playing the Rockies in Chicago. Basically, whatever happens this weekend is going to determine who wins the division. Does that make sense?
3: Yes, it does.
2: So, yeah, it's going to be a weird weekend for me.
3: All right.
1: We're going to be at the Royals game tonight, though. So if
3: we're going.
1: Well, we are. So if you see us, please stop, say hi. We'd love to meet you.
2: Yes, yeah, of course.
1: Yeah.
3: Yes, indeed. And then, of course, Chiefs back in action, taking on the Dolphins at noon. And finally, It is 9:25.
2: It is.
3: 9:25, the newly anointed Dolly Day.
1: Yeah.
3: And Jenny, nice reference there, cup of ambition.
2: Mm.
1: Yeah.
3: As you're pouring one out, well, I put together a little mini mix. Some of your favorite Dolly Parton songs. Let's celebrate Dolly right now. Sound good?
2: I love that.
1: Miss you, Dolly.
2: Sounds great.

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6: All right, showers are likely today, a big part of your forecast, pretty much. Showers and thunderstorms before 1 o'clock. Then some showers likely and a possible thunderstorm between 1 and 2 p.m. Then more showers. This is such a weird forecast. Telling you about this, it feels like there's going to be showers throughout the afternoon. Once we get past 2 p.m., though, it looks like that should stop for a while. Mostly cloudy after that with a high near 70. I know it's confusing. Tonight, more showers and thunderstorms in the forecast with a low of 66 for the weekend. Not looking great, by the way. Showers on Saturday, high of 76. Sunday, we were supposed to have a nice day on Sunday. That's changed. 20% chance of showers on Sunday. Maybe they'll come and go real fast with a high of 78. Right now, it's 60. Still dark out there. Looks like it's raining right now. 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

0: everything going down in Music City. Here's Nashville Nuggets with Jenny and Jagger in the morning. On a
1: train back to Boston. Stella Lefty crushing it right now with her number one hit, Boston.
2: Mm-hmm.
1: She's announced her first headlining tour. And of course, we're going to see her at the Wolf's Acoustic Christmas Show coming up December 8th at the Midland. 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
2: Well, they can go to our website, 1065thewolf.com, or make sure you follow us on Instagram at Wolf Kansas City. All the information is up there as well.
1: 100%. Mm-hmm. Now, she has a country legend in her corner, big time, all right? So Stella recently teased a song seemingly called Raised by the Radio. Same girl, same.
2: I love that look on your face.
1: Love me some radio.
2: Yes, you do.
1: It included a shout out to Randy Travis and some other big country legends. Listen to this.

0: goes on. It's really good. I actually really, really like that.
1: Yeah, very nice.
0: Well, she does name check Randy Travis there, and he took note, posted a comment that seemed to be both a thank you and a big compliment. This is what he said. He said, "Thank you for the nod, Stella. I've always thought you could stand toe-to-toe with the very best in Nashville. Keep believing. Face to the sunshine and shadows fall behind you."
1: Oh, that's such a nice comment.
0: Very sweet.
1: Yeah.
0: Very sweet. Okay, we got to talk about, I'll tell you what, one of my favorite bands of all time. See how you feel about it, Jagger. It's a
1: beautiful band. Oh, yeah.
0: You too?
1: I like you too a lot.
0: Love you too.
1: Hilarious. Love you too. Yes, yes.
0: No, I've always loved you too, but there's new music coming from Dolly Parton, and from a rather unexpected source, U2 has announced their upcoming 16th studio album, and Dolly contributed to it.
1: Now, did she contribute on the song? Did she write the song with Bono, or are they on a song together? Like, that's what I'm wondering.
0: We're going to have to find out. It's a song that's called Torn, and it's a tender country song detailing broken family ties, and the album comes out November 13th, so for sure, we'll get a hold of that and play a little piece of it on the show, but I'm excited to hear that.
1: Me too.
0: Yeah. And Miranda Lambert has released a minute-long glimpse of her upcoming duet with Ella Langley. If you want to hear the whole minute of it, you can see that on Miranda's Instagram. It's called Snakeskin Boots, and Miranda describes the song as a story of Thelma and Louise if they didn't drive off the cliff. Spoiler alert.
1: Oh, right. Wow. Okay.
0: The complete song comes out the day before Crisco. Her new album is released October 2nd. So let's take a listen. This is a new one by Miranda and Ella.
1: Okay, cool.

0: with Jenny and Jagger in the morning.
1: I love pop culture trivia. I'm doing the dance.
2: I know you're doing the dance. You're doing the thing.
1: Yeah.
2: All right. It's Jagger's Knowledge Knockout. So we've got pop culture trivia questions. And Jagger, somebody texted yesterday, Jagger always wins. Well, we know.
3: He's really good.
2: Really good at it. Yeah.
1: So if you want to knock me down, you've got to be better than me.
3: That's right.
1: That's right.
3: There you go.
2: Better than me.
1: Wow, I didn't realize. Did I say it like that?
2: No,
1: I'm sorry.
2: No, listen, it's so funny because anybody who knows you knows you're the most humble individual in the world.
1: I'm extremely humble.
2: But you're just really good at pop culture trivia.
1: I am.
2: You love the challenge.
1: Yeah, I do.
2: All right, call if you want to play. 913-933-1065. Matt, we have a cool prize today.
3: Yes, indeedy. 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
2: Mm-hmm. Okay, got to get you out of here so things are on the up and up. Into the isolation booth you go.
1: Bye, guys.
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0: College Knockout with Jenny and Jagger in the morning.
1: Andy and the wife. Yeah. What's her name? I didn't even ask.
2: Amy.
1: All right, Andy and Amy, still there. Matt, let's get Jagger out of isolation.
3: All right, you got it.
1: All right. Hi.
4: Hi, Jenny.
1: Say hi to Andy.

0: lovely wife, Amy, is in the background.
1: Well, hello to the lovely couple, Andy and Amy. Hello.
2: Hello.
1: Oh, hello, everybody.
0: They're pretty good. Tag team, back again. They got 3 out of 3.
1: So, okay.
0: All right.
1: I don't even know what to say about that, but okay.
0: You're on your own. Let's see how you do, pal.
1: I'm on my own, okay.
0: What famous former Hollywood couple was known as Bennifer?
1: Ben Affleck and Jennifer Lopez.
0: Correct.
1: I must have Garner.
0: Wrong Jennifer.
1: But I did get Jennifer Lopez right.
0: Although he was with Jennifer Garner.
1: Right,
0: correct.
1: Right.
0: On the Brady Bunch, what was the first name of the family's quirky live-in housekeeper?
1: Oh, Alice.
0: Remember Sam the Butcher?
1: I remember Sam the Butcher.
0: What a couple.
1: They were great.
0: And which actress played Katniss in the Hunger Games movie franchise?
1: That was Jennifer Lawrence.
0: Correct. That's 3 for 3. We're at a tiebreaker.
3: Okay. All righty. So we settle this with one more toss-up question. Jenny will read it. You have to buzz in to answer it. You buzz in by saying your name. And if you can stop Jenny mid-question asking, you go right ahead. Okay, Andy?
2: Okay.
0: All right. Here we go. In the classic board game Monopoly, what color are the two most expensive properties board?
2: Andy.
0: Yes, Andy?
2: They're blue.
0: He is correct. Boardwalk and Park Place are blue. Let's go.
1: Yay, Andy.
0: Oh, here we go. The bad mood starts.
1: Yay.
0: I'm so happy for you guys.
2: You gotta be in a good mood.
0: You guys.
1: Andy's in a very good mood, apparently.
0: Oh my gosh, I'm so proud of you. Matt, they've gotten a great prize here.
3: Yes, indeedy. That's a 4-pack of tickets for Hot Wheels Monster Trucks Glow and Fire.
2: Good deal.
1: Andy, it doesn't happen often, buddy. Congratulations.
0: Yeah.
4: You just knocked him out. Jagger just lost this bout. You just knocked him out. You've won and there's no doubt.
5: Jenny and Jagger in the morning. The all-new 106.5 The Wolf.
1: Yay, Andy.
0: Thank God we have something to offset this mood.
1: Are you ready to turn things up over here?
0: Yeah, it's what puts you in a really good mood. Me too.
1: Oh, yeah, of course.
0: It's the jumpstart.
1: Shall we do it, Matt?
0: Let's go.
1: Let's jumpstart right now.
5: It's time to get the weekend rolling.
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0: Let us know where you're listening this morning. 913-933-1065. The jump start is on the Wolf.

0: Catherine says, I love you, my handsome Eric. How sweet is that?
1: That's very sweet.
0: Love that. Requests and dedications.
1: I know.
0: Grady, Piper, and William said, we needed this on a rainy Friday. I agree with you.

0: Jumpstart with Jenny and Jagger on The Wolf.
1: Shout out. We got some Uber drivers listening this morning. Hey. We appreciate you. Nikki and Lee Summit loves Red Friday. Go Chiefs.
2: That's right.

0: Hi, Quinn, Kinley, Roman, and Ray, listening from Spring Hill. What's up, Easton, Kansas, Independence, checking in. Jessica, Ben, and Elliot have a good weekend. And Maddie and Roland Park, let's go.
1: It's time to jump. Right. Can't you see
0: what I mean? I might as well.
1: Might as well jump.
0: Jump.
1: Let's go.
2: Might as well jump.
0: Jump start.
1: That's what we're doing. Jump start.
0: Hi, Maverick in the Northland. Hi, Julie. Thanks for pumping things up this morning.
1: Yeah, you're welcome. Thanks for listening. We appreciate it.

0: Filehavers. Oh. The Filehavers.
1: Okay.
0: Feelhavers.
1: That sounds right.
0: The whole family is listening.
1: We appreciate them listening.
0: You know it.
1: This is a Jenny and Jagger classic right here.
0: We are taking it back. Watch out.
1: Y'all ready for this?

0: The Jumpstart with Jenny and Jagger. The all new 106.5. The Wolf. The Wolf.
1: I ain't rich, but I damn sure wanna be.
2: Me too.
1: Working like a dog all day ain't working for me.
2: It is working for me though, but.
3: Yeah, I'm really working like a dog though, you know?

0: Hi, Jenny and Carney.
1: Hi.
0: Milkman Chris, happy Dolly Day. Yes.
2: Yeah. Oh, yeah, totally.
0: Hey, Reese. Abigail in Smithville, last day of work in Lee Summit. They go to Texas. Erica,
2: oh,
0: we're going to miss you.
2: Yes.

0: another day of kindergarten.
1: No.
2: Awesome. Oh.
0: I would die for you.
2: Oh.
0: Darling, if you want me to.
2: Yeah.
0: Yeah.
2: Sorry, I'm speechless.
0: That's Dana Shea.
2: This is Prince.
0: Yeah.

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The all-new 106.5 The Wolf.

0: It's the all-new 106.5 The Wolf with Jenny and Jagger in the morning. And guys, I have something to tell you about.
1: Well, tell us everything.
0: So this morning, I got a little discombobulated by something.
1: Okay.
0: I had this thing on my phone that it's like a robo-blocker. Do you know what I'm talking about? The robo-call blocker?
1: Well, yeah. Like, I get the... Well, I know what you're talking about. Because you're talking about, like, when I get the calls that say spam risk.
0: Yeah, yeah. I get those all the time.
1: So this is supposed to block that?
0: It's supposed to block people I don't know.
1: Okay.
0: Like, if it's a person that I have no clue who they are... If it's not a company that I know, of course, friends, family, it blocks everybody else, right? Okay. So right around 7 o'clock or so, it's like 6:45-ish or so, my phone is ringing. I'm like, who's calling me at 6:45?
1: I kind of heard you say that off to the side. Like, who's calling?

0: calling me this early? And then I always get worried, like, oh no, what's wrong?
1: Exactly. Of course, that's everybody's first reaction when they're getting a phone call at a time they don't expect any phone calls to come through, right?
0: Mm-hmm.
1: So I kind of did some digging. I reset my phone and everything. I thought, well, I don't know, something weird's going on. My phone is from Connecticut. That's where my phone number's from. Mm-hmm. You know, when you move all around the country, like I have, all of us have throughout our careers, we keep phone numbers sometimes from other places.
0: Yeah, you just stick with it.
1: I stuck with it. So basically, it's somebody that said, good morning. This is the driver from some company coming for a delivery. I'm like, you ain't coming for no delivery here.
0: Yeah, I don't need anything.
1: And that's in Connecticut.
2: Don't live there anymore.
1: I'm like, I don't know what you're coming for because that ain't me.
0: So we don't know what the product was they were coming to deliver?
1: I don't know what they were doing and why they were trying to call me, but I'm like, yo, I'm in Kansas City.
0: God, what if it's a bucket of cash and you miss it?
1: I probably did miss a bucket of cash.
0: Suitcase full of money.
1: Jenny, that would be my luck that if I did miss something like that, it would be a bag of cash.
2: I don't know. I think it's either, one, it's either a mistake.
1: I think it's
0: or a subpoena. It's one or the other. I
1: think it's another scam. I think it's honestly, and I'm so tired of trying to get through these scam things all the time. But
0: I know. Them are so realistic too.
1: Yeah, I just wanted to give you a heads up that was what the weirdness was. Because think about it, we're in a different time zone.
0: Yeah, you missed a package delivery and we don't even know what it was.
2: Well,
0: yeah.
2: And on the scam front though, are you going to respond or are you just going to let it?
1: I never, honestly, I ignore all that crap.
2: That's probably the move.
1: Yeah.
2: Because maybe they're fishing for your address.
1: Oh, we don't want that. No. Well, then again, my address isn't in Connecticut anymore.
2: Huh. You could give them some random address. Like, what was it? Was it Blues Brothers where they sent them to Wrigley Field?
0: Oh, that's funny.
1: That's a good idea. I like that. I'm so tired of scam people. Is that fair? Can I say that?
0: I think everybody's tired of scams. 100%.
1: You know, I have the medicine for that, though.

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1: Wake up.
2: Good morning.
0: Jenny.
2: Good morning.
0: Jagger.
3: Good morning.
4: Rise and shine.
3: Good morning.
2: Good morning, everybody.
0: Jenny and Jagger in the morning.
4: Now that I have my coffee.
5: You might want to grab some extra coffee this morning. We have a lot happening this hour, Jenny. Of course, it is Dolly Day, so Matt Gapsky put together a special Dolly Parton mini mix. We're going to play that coming up in a few minutes.
2: Yeah, if you haven't heard it yet this morning, don't miss that. It's so good. And man, when you just hear her songs all together like that, it's like, ah!
5: Yeah.
2: What a legend.
5: You just love her more, right?
2: I know, I know. Also, we've got tickets for Kenny Chesney and Eric Church and Sheryl Crow on that bill, too, all coming together to Arrowhead July 24th. And we've got your chance to win free tickets coming up in just a few minutes, actually.
5: That's right. With our game, is it Eric or is it Kenny? So it's a 50-50 shot for you to win.
2: Really throw him off and make it a Sheryl question today.
5: Ooh.

0: kick the dust up.
1: It's the Daily Dirt. The Daily Dirt. The Daily Dirt. Might have a little dirt on my boots. It's the Daily Dirt with Jenny and Jagger in the morning.
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3: All right, Matt, what are three things we need to know this morning?
4: Hi, good morning. Well, a new study out there is saying that something that you both love could actually be disrupting your sleep. I'm talking about coffee.
3: Well, there it is. Cheers to you. Yeah. Cheers to you, buddy.
2: I thought it was menopause.
4: Well, I mean, it could be multiple things, Jenny. Oh. But they're saying that coffee in this study, and it does not I love you both took a sip, right?
2: As we
4: I
2: said sure that. Did.
4: Yep. As it does not matter what time of day you drink it. It could be right now or whatever. Just having the coffee in your system can disrupt your sleep later on in the day.
3: Oh, my sleep's already disrupted, so it doesn't matter.
4: No, you're already in that mode, huh?
3: Yes, I sure am.
4: Yes, it says coffee, yes and does. It reduces slow brainwave activity and makes your brain more alert.
3: Well, doesn't that help out the show? Sleep. When my brain's alert, if my brain ain't alert, we'd have a rough show.
2: We don't want sleepy jags.
4: No, we sure don't.
3: No.
4: The team on the study did not offer an opinion on whether you should stop drinking it, but it did note its effects vary from person to person. So it's important to take a good look at your energy levels. But just know a little bit can throw you off.
2: I will say just this about that. Have you guys ever had, and it only happens to me on the weekends, but like maybe like on a Saturday morning, I get up, I have my coffee on the porch, and then I find myself getting sleepy all over again. So I'll actually go get back under my covers and go back to sleep for a little bit. I don't know what that's about.
3: You know that? I tell you what that's about.
2: Do tell.
3: Think about it. On Saturday and Sunday, when you do that, you're actually off. You don't have to worry about going on the air.
2: Right.
3: And your body's saying, hey, you know what? Why don't you take some time and rest?
2: But it's almost like the caffeine knows not to work that day.
3: It does.
2: Which is weird.
3: I love that.
2: Not today.
3: It's not today.
4: Weekend for caffeine as well.
2: That's weird. Sometimes, now once in a while, that'll happen. That's weird.
3: I kind of love that.
4: Yeah. Oh, yeah. Very interesting.
3: Right, good job, Jenny.
4: Jenny, it sounds like paradise to me.
3: It actually does.
4: I don't think it's
2: Tell
4: a problem.
2: Tell me about it. I know.
3: And the birds.
4: Oh, man, I get to go back to sleep in the day. Awesome.
3: Oh, yay. That's good.
4: All right. Hey, a lot of fun sports stuff happening. The Royals will be wrapping up their season this evening. The 3-game series against Cleveland starts tonight. We're going to go to that game.
3: Yeah.
4: Hoping we stay dry.
3: I think we'll be okay.
4: Yeah.
3: I think the weather will... I think, honestly, from what I'm seeing in the forecast, we're going to have some wetness throughout the afternoon. But once we get past 2 o'clock, we should start to dry up a little bit.
4: That's good. Also, looking at the weather, hoping it works out. It's a big race weekend out at the Kansas Speedway. There's races today.

0: night, Saturday and Sunday. So that's all going down out there. And then the Chiefs, of course, we're going to talk about that game against the Dolphins here in just a little bit with our buddy Cody Tapp. But
1: what's his name again?
0: Noon on Sunday. Cody Tapp.
1: Okay, that's right.
0: He's going to be coming on in here.
1: I'm teasing. Of course I know his name.
0: Of course you do.
1: I like him a lot, but I don't think he knows my name.
2: I bet he does.
0: He does.
1: $5 he doesn't know.
0: Should we quiz him when he gets in here?
1: No. I want it to be natural. I want to see if he organically will ever say it.
2: You don't think when he's a guest on the Jenny and Jagger show, he doesn't think, huh, bet that's Jagger over there.
1: Actually, no. He says Jenny's name and he says Matt's name. He's never once said my name. So, I mean, just throw it out there.
0: This is in his head a little bit, Jenny.
2: You think?
0: It is, just a little bit. I think I'm going to... Jagger, can you take your headphones off, please?
1: Okay.
0: Jenny.
2: Yeah.
0: I think I'm going to tell Cody to call him by the wrong name.
2: Tell him to call him Jim. See what happens.
0: Okay. You put your headphones away. Hey, wait, it's all good. Cody Tapp's coming up here. We'll have him on
1: the show. Is that his name? Okay, cool.
0: Bit. Yes, it is. All right. And it is also... Dolly Day, 925, 925. We're celebrating Dolly Parton today. So let's do that in our own little unique way, shall we?
2: Absolutely.
1: Oh, cool.
0: Little mini mix. If you love Dolly Parton.

0: some dough. Mm. Get in right now with Jagger and Jenny. Is it Eric or is it Kenny?
1: Okay, you're rapping along with it. Were you beatboxing? I love that. It's an easy game, guys. Basically, it's a 50-50 game, right?
2: It's a 50-50 shot because the answer is either Kenny Chesney or it's Eric Church. Yeah. It's one or the other. It's Eric or it's Kenny. We've got a question for you. Call if you'd like to play our little game. Maybe win some tickets.
1: That's right. The Vibe Room Tour. Caller number 10 right now. It's 913-933-1065. Like Jenny said, it's 50-50. Guess one or the other. And if you guess right, you get the tickets.
2: Yep. Big show coming to Arrowhead. Kenny Chesney, Eric Church, Sheryl Crow, Arrowhead, July 24th with 106.5 The Wolf.

0: game and you could save some dough. Get in right now with Jagger and Jenny. Is it Eric or is it Kenny?
1: It's that simple, Jenny Matthews.
2: You guys know right it is. It's a 50-50 shot right now.
1: We have our contestant on line number two. This is Janice in Olathe. Good morning, Janice.
3: Hey, good morning.
2: Hey. Good morning. Hey, we would love to give you concert tickets, but I mean, you got to work for it. You got to answer a really hard question.
3: I would love for you to give me concert tickets.
1: Well, Janice, guess what? I mean, we're not going to give them to you, but you have a really good shot at winning them because it's a 50-50 game. You just have to guess, is it Eric or is it Kenny?
3: Okay. Right?
1: And Jenny's got the question
2: Here's
1: for you.
2: Here's your question. Okay.

0: Here we go. All right, here we go.
1: Now, it's race weekend at the Kansas Speedway. This artist has a big song all about memories from another speedway, Talladega. Is that Eric or is it Kenny?
2: I am going to go with Eric.
1: You would be correct. Well done.
0: See, you did it. We didn't have to give them to you. You actually won them. How about that?
2: I like that.
1: Excellent. We'll see you at Arrowhead. Kenny Chesney, Eric Church, Cheryl Crow, July 24th with The Wolf. Let's go.
0: Yeah. Right. Hey, hey, Janice.
3: The Wolf. Woo. Turn it up. Jenny and Shaggy.

0: Jenny's out of sorts when it comes to sports. Jagger tries to help, but always comes up short. We've got to outsource for this knowledge gap. So it's time to talk sports with Cody Tapp.
1: And welcome to the show, Cody Tapp from 96.5 The Fan. Hi, Cody.
2: Hello. Happy Friday.
1: Happy Friday to you.
3: Do you love that intro or what?
2: I do like it. Yeah. I like it a lot.
3: It's spicy.
2: He's very, you know what? He's taking a shot at you.
3: Yeah.
2: Paying a pseudo compliment to Jagger. And then, yeah. You know. Mostly says I just got to fill in the rest of the gap.
0: Pretty much. To be fair, though, Jenny takes shots at herself about sports all the time.
3: Yeah. 100%.
0: Yeah, she owns it.
1: She's not afraid to admit it.
2: Is that your only knowledge gap, or are there other areas in which
3: geography, history, math, you name it. But no, what's funny is when I first got into radio, just a short side story, I remember thinking, oh my gosh, if I would love to do a morning show sometime, but I would have to know a little bit of everything, right? I would have to know sports, and I would sweat thinking, oh my gosh. And now I'm just like, then one day I decided, you own it. Own that you don't know sports.
2: Yeah. I think in fairness, the only people they make pretend to do that is like local TV news.
3: Yeah.
2: Where you gotta like be in there and you gotta like, on the running game, you gotta say something. In radio, we serve ourselves better by pretending to be ourselves.
1: Yeah.
2: We do a lot better than that. You know, same as last week I admitted that I did theater or had been in plays. Also used to compete in math contests.
1: Wow. So.
3: You were a mathlete?
2: Yeah.
1: Wow.
2: Back in like 5th and 6th and 7th grade, they used to just like, or like in early high school, they'd send me to like chemathons, which

0: was like, you just go do chemistry math in a room.
1: Oh my gosh, you're so smart. Why are you doing this?
0: In fairness, I didn't like that stuff.
2: Yeah, get that.
0: I just did it. I liked the creative stuff better than
1: Would
0: I liked
1: Would you like
0: that
1: to come
0: stuff.
1: On for a chemistry segment sometime? Oh my goodness.
0: Honestly, I've long since forgotten maybe any of that, I imagine. My kid is now, my younger son, both my kids are in like their school's gifted programs. But my younger son, he's the one who like scares me a little bit when it comes to the math stuff. He's in second grade, and they make him spend half his day in fourth grade for math and for reading and other stuff.
1: Cody, that's amazing.
0: Because they're like, well, he's not getting anything out of this. You're like, all right, well.
1: My kids are like, the bus is yellow.
3: Hey, Cody, I'm pretty excited. The game that we saw this past Sunday night, I was on a red eye flying back.
0: Yeah.
3: And I got to watch that game and it kept me awake on the plane, which I appreciated very
0: much. It was closer than it needed to be score-wise, but I still think if you watch the game, you can tell the Chiefs are the better team.
3: Oh my goodness, yeah.
0: So last Friday when we were saying, well, this game shouldn't be close, Jonathan Taylor kept it close. Mm-hmm. He's really good, the running back for the Colts.
3: Yes.
0: But the Chiefs were the better team, and Patrick Mahomes threw the ball really well.
3: Yeah, yeah.
0: So some of the things that I think Chiefs fans were waiting for to feel better about the team happened in that game.
3: Yeah.
0: And then they've got an even worse opponent. This Sunday, the Miami Dolphins are as close to, an expansion team, probably, as you can get.
1: They're not in the gifted program, if you will.
0: No. They are, like, it's as close to openly tanking as an NFL team gets. So by tanking,
3: yeah.
0: So,
3: yeah,
0: like,
3: Jenny.
0: You know, teams in the NFL don't really tank. They don't just, like, throw in the towel, up, and just say, I'll be the number one overall pick.
1: Right.
0: They're about as close as you get by NFL standards.
3: Are they 0-2 right now?
0: They're 0-2.
3: Okay, 0-3 this weekend.
0: They've been outscored by, like, 12 or 13 points a game, so.
3: Yes.
0: It hasn't gone great for Miami. They've got a couple talented players.
1: I think I've said this before, but will it be, like, one of those soccer games with my kids when the other team, when it's, like, 11-0 and no one even claps anymore?
0: It should be like that.
1: Yeah.
0: You know, football's weird. Like, the NFL sometimes games are just close to be close.
3: Yeah.
0: So you can never say like with any like 100% certainty, this is the worst team in the NFL.
1: Okay.
3: Oh, wow.
0: So
3: okay.
0: It should be relatively one-sided.
1: All right.
0: At least on that. It's on the road, but I don't, you know, like Miami doesn't have some, you know, avid fan base. So, you know, there'll be Chiefs fans in the stands for the next 2 weeks, Miami and then Vegas.
3: Yeah.
0: Vegas is actually 2-0, so they're better next week.
3: Oh, that's going to be a good
0: game. Anticipate. So.
3: All right.
0: It's not, it's weird. It's like a noon game on a Sunday. We don't get a lot of those as Chiefs fans either. So you can enjoy your afternoon, I guess, if you want after the game.
1: All right.
4: Oh, I like that.
3: Yeah, I know Matt likes that.
4: Not having to stay up late on a school night.
0: We disagree, my co-host and I, in this, because it's like, they're like, what time? What's the ideal Chiefs time? I'm like, noon on a Sunday. And because they want to watch Red Zone, they don't want that to interrupt the ability to watch all the games. Mm-hmm. And the idea of just like, at 3, I now have the option for football the rest of the day.
4: Yes.
0: When you got like young kids and stuff, like, I don't know, there's just things to do all the time, right? So I like a just random noon game, but it should be pretty one-sided. Mahomes looked as good as he's looked in years in that game against the Colts.
3: That's great.
0: That's a pretty encouraging sign.
4: Cody, how are you feeling looking at the AFC West as a whole? Chiefs, obviously 2-0, Raiders 2-0. How are things looking with the other teams that they'll be competing for with the division?
0: Okay, so the Raiders are a shocking 2-0.
4: Yeah.
0: People were not anticipating that. So obviously they're going to be a little bit better than we thought, but they're not a threat to win the division, I don't think.
3: Okay.
0: The Chargers are 0-2, which is surprising to people, and they have lost to two bad teams. So I've already eliminated them from the AFC West conversation as far as I'm concerned.
4: Yeah.
0: I think it's really just down to Chiefs and Broncos. Broncos got a good win last week. They're still a good team, even though the Chiefs beat them up.
3: Mm-hmm.
0: In the first week of the season. So, like, they'll still be a tough competition. What's crazy, Matt, is the schedule difference between the Chiefs and the Broncos for the next 4 to 5 weeks is really dramatic, maybe even 6. And then after that, like, after Halloween or, like, early November, the Broncos schedule gets way easier and the Chiefs schedule gets way harder.
3: Oh, okay.
0: So, it's actually, I think, important that the Chiefs, like, get ahead of Denver, ahead of the get ahead of everybody in the division by a couple of games before the really bad part of the schedule hits for Kansas City.
3: Okay. That makes sense.
0: They have 3 straight road games against the Rams. Maybe you guys know, Rams are one of the best teams in the NFL.
3: They sure are.
0: The Bills, also one of the best teams in the NFL, and the Bengals, who are currently 2-0 and playing like one of the better teams.
3: That's three straight road
0: games, like after Halloween time.
1: Every time someone says Bengals, I think Bengals, and then I think walk like an Egyptian.
3: Oh, in fairness, the Bengals, not the Bengals.
1: Remember?
0: Our text line hates the way I pronounce it because they're like, it's not Bengals like you wear on your wrist.
1: That's what I say.
3: That's the band.
0: That's just how I pronounce it.
1: I know, but you say it, and Bengals. I think walk like Bengals. An Egyptian.
0: Yeah. I just saw her. She was at concert with Billy Idol.
3: Oh, are you talking about Susanna Hoff?
0: Susanna Hoff was the opener for Billy Idol.
1: Really?
3: I didn't know that.
0: At Morton Amphitheater. Oh. I literally just watched that song live.
3: How cool
1: is that?
3: It's
1: amazing.
0: So,
1: it's a nice day for a white wedding.
0: She just had a house band or whatever, but yeah. it was her and she did that song.
3: I love that.
1: Did she walk like an Egyptian as well?
0: I don't think so. She seemed pretty tame.
1: Yeah.
0: You know?
1: Yeah.
3: So the Chiefs are taking on the Dolphins Sunday afternoon. How many guys are left on the roster? Of course, we know Travis Kelce and Patrick Mahomes. Is Chris Jones also on that roster that won that first Super Bowl run?
0: It's those three.
3: Okay.
0: Harrison Butker, James Winchester, who's the long snapper. Mm-hmm. End of list. From the one in Miami, I was at that Super Bowl. I probably remember.
3: That's pretty cool.
0: Our show, and we stand by this, the Chiefs have been in 5 Super Bowls since our show started.
3: Yeah.
0: We have been to 3 of them. Oh. 3-0 the ones we attended. So
3: basically,
0: we'd like to go back if the Chiefs are in the Super Bowl.
1: Yeah.
0: We are undefeated.
3: I love that.
0: I think it's just those 5.
3: Oh, good. Well, so that's it. That's who's left.
0: Yeah, just the 3 main players, the kicker and the long snapper. Unless there's, because Trey Smith wasn't there for the first one.
3: Okay.
0: So it's probably got to be, I think it's just those 5.
3: But there's got to be some magic in the guys that are going back to a stadium that they had that first Super Bowl championship at. I don't know.
0: I would think so.
3: Yeah.
0: You know, like at least in some way. Mahomes got asked about it
3: in
0: his press conference yesterday. And he said, he's like, you know, it'll be cool for like 10 seconds. Then it's football. That was it. Like,
3: he's
0: yeah,
3: like,
0: it'll be cool for half a second, but you know, I got stuff to do.
3: He's got stuff to do. He's got to win again.
1: Well, you do have stuff to do, so we know that we've got to let you go tend to your other things. But before you go, can we ask you one quick question, Cody? So, do you know the name of our show?
0: Jenny and Jagger?
1: Yeah. So, who's Jenny?
0: You?
1: What's his name?
0: Jagger?
1: Do you know he thought you didn't know his name?
0: Oh. I was like, I'm pretty sure I know the show I'm on.
4: Yeah, you do.
1: We've been coworkers for a year now. Yeah, like. Yeah.
4: He's been in his head this whole time, thinking that you don't. Because, we'll see, you and I have known each other a lot longer than Jagger and you have known each other.
3: Sure, yeah.
4: And so I'll be like, hey, what's up, Cody? And you'll be like, hey, what's up, Matt? And then when he sees you in the hallway, he thinks you don't know his name.
1: By default, I'm Jenny, so.
0: In fairness, I don't know that I've ever said hi, Jenny, either. I think I'm just
4: You don't say names when you
0: Yeah, rent. I think I might, and maybe that comes out of like a lot of names I didn't know. So maybe now I'm just in that habit for everybody.
1: Well, we'd like from now on when you pass Jagger in the hall to be
0: hello,
1: like,
0: hello, Jagger.
1: No, it's more like, hello, Jagger.
3: Why does it sound like a Seinfeld joke now? Hello, Jagger.
1: Hello, Jagger.
3: Cody, thanks for joining us this morning.
0: Yeah. Happy to be here.
1: You're awesome. Go Chiefs.
3: Cody Tapp from 96.5 The Fan, of course. And what's your prediction real fast?
0: I think the Chiefs will win 31-14.
3: Now, there you go, Jenny.
1: Ooh, okay.
3: Sounds official, doesn't it?
1: It sure does.
3: It's 106.5 The Wolf.

0: What's buzzing on Lower Broadway? You're about to find out. Here's Nashville Nuggets with Jenny and Jagger in the morning. On a train
1: back to Boston. Stella Lefty having a moment. She's crushing it with her number one hit, Boston, right there. She's just announced her first headlining tour. And of course, we're going to see her at the Wolf's Acoustic Christmas Show coming up December 8th at the Midland. Mm-hmm. If you'd like to get your tickets now while you can, because we just found out yesterday an update. There's not many left.
2: Not many left. And also, Stella is popping around the country doing a lot of holiday shows. We are very fortunate. We got her here in Kansas City before a lot of people were ready to book her. So how about that?
1: How about that? 1065thewolf.com if you want tickets, or at Wolf Kansas City on Instagram. The link is in the bio. If that's easier for you, give us a follow. Mm-hmm. Okay, she also has a country legend in her corner. Stella recently teased a song. We think it's called Raised by the Radio. Mm-hmm. And that included sort of a shout out, if you will, to Randy Travis and some other country legends. Listen to a little bit of that song. Name check in there, you know?
2: Oh, I like that.
1: All right.

0: Well, keep believing, face to the sunshine, and shadows fall behind you. Mm. So he's got her back all the way.
1: Very nice.
0: Yeah, how about that? Love the band U2. It's a beautiful day. Half for years. There's new music coming from Dolly Parton, and you know, this is kind of a rather unexpected source. U2 has announced their upcoming 16th studio album, and Dolly contributed to it.
1: Oh, no way.
0: Yeah, before she passed, she contributed. I don't know if she helped her write it or if she's just singing it. We'll find out everything when the album comes out, but one of the tracks is called Torn, and it's a tender country song detailing broken family ties. We can hear it on U2's album when it comes out November 13th.
1: Well, we already know that Dolly was an amazing songwriter, so even if she just wrote with Bono on this song, that's amazing.
0: Yeah, I hope her voice is on it, though.
1: I hope so, too. Fingers crossed on that.
0: Yep. And Miranda Lambert has released a minute-long glimpse of her upcoming duet with Ella Langley. If you want to hear the whole minute of it, you can go to Miranda's social media pages. It's there. It's called Snakeskin Boots, and Miranda describes the song as the story of Thelma and Louise if they didn't drive off that cliff. Spoiler alert. Whoops.
2: What if we just kept on going?
0: If we kept on going? The complete song comes out the day that her album Crisco is released, which is October 2nd. Here's a little bit of it. We're here for it.

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1: She is the wife of Royals manager Mac Quattrero. It's Chris Q. Good morning, Chris Q. Hello.
2: Who is this?
1: I love how you asked.
3: It's your favorite radio
2: morning,
3: people.
2: My favorite people.
1: Good morning, Chris Q. How are you?
2: Oh, I'm feeling fine. How are all of you?
1: We're good.
3: Delightful. Just delightful. We're happy it's getting a little cooler outside. We're here for that.
2: Indeed. I do love a nice sweater.
3: Yeah, I'm wearing a hoodie today, as a matter of fact. All the fall feels.
2: You guys, seriously, though, this is a pretty somber moment for all of us.
3: I know.
1: Uh-huh. I believe this is, as the season's wrapping up, this is our last our bit with you this year for the season, right?
2: Yeah. I believe Juliet said it best. It's something like, parting is such sweet sorrow.
3: Yeah, something like that.
4: Yes.
3: But we still must keep in touch, you know, while we're off season, because we've really grown to enjoy you and love you, and we appreciate you being a part of our show, Chris. You're a delight.
2: Oh,
3: I've told you that.
2: I love that. And this isn't creepy. I know where you all live.
1: Not creepy at all.
3: Not at all.
1: But no, we've had a blast having you on the show with us all season, and we're actually very excited because tonight we're going to be hanging out with you at the K, right? Is that true?
4: Yes.
2: That is so true. Yes. Are you all ready to don your best dolly?
4: Ooh.
1: Uh-oh.
2: You're wondering, what am I talking
3: what
2: about?
3: What are you talking about?
2: Okay, people, let's get on the same page here. Tonight's the 25th, 9 September, 2, 5, all across the nation, a tribute to Dolly Parton.
3: Correct.
1: Oh, yeah, we know that.
3: So are we supposed to dress up like

0: Dolly?
1: Jenny, please don't tell me I bought a blonde wig for no reason.
0: Well, I can bring a couple of balloons if you know what I'm saying.
1: Yeah, girl. I do.
0: As for the guys, I don't know what y'all are going to do.
2: Yeah, I don't know.
3: I don't quite have any Dolly stuff to put on.
1: All right. Well, then how else are we going to make this game memorable for us?
3: Well, hanging out with you is going to make it memorable for us.
0: I know.
2: Yeah, that's it.
1: All right. I had an idea.
0: All right.
1: I say we play truth or dare throughout the entire game.
0: I'm down. I am so down for that.
3: Well, yeah, with the fact that you're the wife of the Royals manager, we might not get in so much trouble. That'd be good.
1: Yeah, I have a little immunity, or all eyes will be on me, and it will make my husband very nervous.
3: Well, we don't want Q to get mad at us. We want Q to still like us.
1: Yeah. Oh, it would be impossible not to. But I may have coined a phrase back in the day when I was teaching, and it goes like this. If you can't make them listen, at least make them look.
0: There you go. Well, if we're all dressed up like Dolly, everybody will be looking.
3: Oh, my goodness. Especially Matt.
2: Yeah, right?
0: Hey, is it a big deal? Isn't tonight Denny Matthews' 8,000th game?
1: Jenny, look at you with your baseball trivia. Well done.
0: It's mainly because my name rhymes with his. Denny and Jenny Matthews.
1: Yeah, there is an uncanny coincidence going on there.
3: Yeah, but seriously, that's amazing.
1: Yes, at the glorious age of 83 years old, over 5 decades of loyalty to the Royals.
0: Let's go, Denny Matthews. That's awesome.
2: I love him.
1: Yeah, the guy is remarkable. Super cool, super laid back. A voice like velvet. I mean, let's be honest. He got married last November for the first time to the lovely Amy.
0: Wow.
3: Congrats to Denny.
1: Yeah.
0: I didn't know that. That's cool.
1: Yeah. And fun fact, brace yourselves.
0: Yeah.
1: Same birthday as my husband.
3: No way.
0: Wow.
1: My husband is not 83.
3: No, I didn't think he was.
0: No. Oh my gosh. That is too funny. Well, sweet. Congrats to Denny. And Chris, I just can't tell you. We're so excited to hang out with you tonight. We really have enjoyed having you on our show all season.
1: I'm honestly a little bit sad, but I'm fired up that we're going to stay in touch and hopefully, you know, rekindle this magic next season.
0: That's what I'm talking about. I love it.
3: That sounds great. We look forward to hanging out with you tonight.
1: Okay. Question. Who is prepared to throw out the first pitch, though?
3: Matt Gapsky.
2: Seriously? I mean,
1: Matt.
2: Yeah.
1: Limber, are you ready?
2: Of course I am.
0: I gotta tell you, it's gonna be Matt because I go sports for me. You know, Jagger.
3: As much as I love baseball, I think Matt's ready to throw a pitch that I'm not.
1: Jenny, I think you would embody though. If you can't make them listen, at least make them look on that mound.
0: You know what? Good point. Good point.
2: That's true.
3: Jenny, we'll show you videos of like Mariah Carey doing it and Simone Biles and everybody doing it. Maybe you want to do it too.
2: You know what? Chris brings up a great point. And if we want our show to go viral, don't we have a way better chance of that happening if Jenny's the one doing the first pitch?
3: I would agree with that.
0: I'll just be over in the hot corner. How about that?
2: Do you remember where that is?
0: Not really. Yes, I do. The hot corner is Matt in the dugout. Let's go.
3: I love how she always calls the hot corner where Matt's standing for cues.
1: Third base, Jenny.
0: I'll get it. But maybe by next season, I'll you know. You know what I'm going to do? That's what I'm going to do in our off season here, Chris. I'm going to brush up on baseball. And you watch out, girl. It's on. I'm going to know everything.
1: I respect that. And you know what I'm going to do for you?
0: Yeah.
1: I'm going to brush up on my country music because I am hardly well-versed on it.
0: Okay.
3: Oh, that's fair.
0: All right. Well, we'll see what next season brings. And again, just thanks for everything. And let's go Royals and go Chris Q.
3: Yeah, go Chris Q. Go Chris Q.
1: Hey, thank you so much to all of you.
3: Thank you
0: so
3: much.
0: See you tonight.
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1: I tell you what, anytime you have something to say, you want to be a part of our show, you can text us, call us, 913-933-1065. And I believe Erica is on the line doing just that very thing.
0: Good morning, Erica. You have a birthday shout-out you want to put out there on the radio, right?
2: I have a birthday shout-out for Riker.
1: Woo!
2: 2 years old today and Lisa Miss.
0: Hey, let's go. Happy birthday to Riker.
1: Big two.
0: Woo-hoo.
2: Tell them where we're going to be tonight. Are we going to be at the same place as Matt, Jenny, and Jagger? We're going to go to the baseball game.
0: Yay! That's a great way for Riker to celebrate his birthday.
2: Yeah, with some Friday night fireworks and just some good old baseball.
1: Oh, so, so fun. Plus, they have like the neatest area for kids there. Jagger goes and plays on it sometimes, too. But, I mean, they really do have all the cool stuff for the kiddos. So, well, we'll see you guys tonight. And happy birthday, Riker.
0: Happy birthday, Riker.
2: Happy birthday, Jason. Thank you.
0: Have a great day, guys. Thanks. Bye-bye.
3: 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Jenny and Jagger in the morning. And now, Jenny and Jagger's 90s at 9.
1: Well, tell you what, he better love her if he married her. Papa loved mama. You know what I'm saying?
0: Yeah, I hear what you're saying.
1: Yeah.
0: This was the fourth single from Garth Brooks' album. I can't say his name.
1: It's Trust. It's Friday.
0: It's the fourth single from Garth Brooks.

0: Brooks' album Rope in the Wind, and also appears on his The Hits collaboration album and Ultimate Hits. Like Jenny said, Papa Love Mama from 1992. Your 90s at 9. It's 106.5 The Wolf.
1: Papa drove a truck nearly all his life. You know it drove Mama crazy being a trucker's wife. The part she couldn't handle was being alone. I guess she needed more to hold than just a telephone.

0: kick the dust up.
1: It's the Daily Dirt. The Daily Dirt. The Daily Dirt. Might have a little dirt on my boots. It's the Daily Dirt with Jenny and Jagger in the morning.
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3: All right, Matt, what are three things we need to know this morning?
4: Thank you. All right, well, good morning. I got this new study out here, and I'm looking at it, and I'm kind of thinking, is this the intended thing? Like, we want this, don't we? Even one cup of coffee may disrupt sleep.
3: Good.
4: That's the whole idea, right?
3: Yeah. I want to disrupt my sleep and wake up when I have a cup of coffee. So that's good.
2: It's good till it isn't. You know what I mean?
4: Yes, yes. It's more talking about specifically when you want to go to sleep, not so much the waking up part.
3: Mm-hmm.
4: But this new study is saying that caffeine in coffee can disrupt your sleep. Really, no matter what time of day you have it, if you have it after you get up, it's talking about when you go to sleep later on in the evening.
3: Well, that's why you don't drink it too late in the day if you have to go to sleep. You drink it early in the day.
4: Well, that's the point.
3: Exactly.
4: It doesn't matter what time of day you're consuming it. It can still throw off your sleep patterns in general.
3: I think we know this already. This seems like it's not new news to me.
4: I think it's what you would call a trade-off.
3: Okay.
2: Yeah.
4: Hey, I needed to get going, so if I sleep a little bit, well, not as good quality of sleep, I guess that's the case. It said researchers found coffee reduces slow brainwave activity, makes your brain more alert.
3: Good.
4: Yeah, we know that. That's why we're downing it in the morning, right?
3: That's right.
4: So they didn't offer an opinion on whether you should stop drinking it, but just did note its effects vary from person to person.
3: Oh, okay.
4: Of course. Of course. Are you guys very caffeine sensitive? As in, if you have it too close to bedtime, it's going to keep you up?
3: I don't know about that for me. I don't know. I know that I just know in general not to drink a lot of caffeine before the end of the day. Like, you know what I mean? For me?
2: Mm-hmm. I'm just kind of weird with it because sometimes I will, like, on a Saturday morning have coffee like normal and then I'll get sleepy again and go back to sleep. I had mentioned that earlier on the show and somebody texted in, and now that I saw the text, I kind of remember reading this too.

0: at one point. They say something like if you have ADHD, that coffee has almost a reverse, or can have a reverse effect.
1: Yes.
0: And it can help control it somehow.
1: I have found that to be the case because I also have that. And yes, it focuses me and kind of levels me out.
2: Mm-hmm. Good.
1: That being said, I have no problem falling asleep when I'm sleepy.
0: Yeah.
1: Caffeine or not, I could have a cup of coffee at 10 p.m.
0: After, yep.
1: You know, like when I'm out with friends or whatever, as soon as I'm ready to fall asleep, no problem.
0: I like to offset it with Prosecco.
2: Okay.
1: Oh. Double fisting, eh?
0: With sleepy juice.
2: Well, that's good sleepy juice. By the way, I've noticed since I've stopped drinking the carafe of coffee, I sleep much better. How about that?
1: Well, that's probably a big reason why.
2: Yes.
1: Cause and effect right there. Yeah. All right. And hey, big sports weekend. I'm hoping the weather's going to hold out here across the whole weekend. Royals wrap up their season with a 3-game series against Cleveland starting tonight. We'll be out of that game. So if you see us, please say hi.
0: Yeah,
1: we'd love to see you. Also, big races out at the Kansas Speedway tonight, tomorrow, Sunday as well. Chiefs taking on the Dolphins. That is a noon game, FYI.
2: Yes.
1: And also, it's Dolly Day. We've been celebrating in our own way. All morning long, 925. Get it?
2: I get it.
0: What they did there.
1: That's right. Well, here's what we're doing here.
2: Oh, yeah.
1: We're going to have a little fun with some Dolly Parton. And if you love Dolly just like us, hey, crank it on up on

0: letting our freak flags fly today.
1: Yes, we are.
2: Proud of it.
3: Jenny and Jagger in the morning. 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

0: the sky is crying today, Jenny, because of all of Ella's fellas that are sad.
1: Well, because I think it's pretty much confirmed that she's dating Tucker Wetmore.
0: Yep.
1: And the Ella's fellas cried and cried.
0: I'm just happy for her. How about that?
1: Yeah. All right. Want to have a party for her?
0: I think we should have a party right now. You guys ready for a weekend?
1: Let's go. Yeah.
0: Should we jump start it?
2: We should do it.
0: Let's go.
2: Here we go.
3: It's time to get the weekend rolling.
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1: Shout out, we got some Uber drivers listening this morning. We appreciate you. Nikki and Lee Summit loves Red Friday. Go Chiefs.

0: listening from Spring Hill. What's up, Easton, Kansas, Independence, checking in. Jessica, Ben, and Elliot, have a good weekend. And Maddie in Roland Park, let's go.
1: It's time to jump. That's what we're doing. Jump, start.
0: Hi, Maverick in the Northland. Hi, Julie. Thanks for pumping things up this morning.
1: Yeah, you're welcome. Thanks for listening. We appreciate it.

0: Okay.
1: Milkman Chris, happy Dolly Day. Yes.
0: Yeah. Oh, yeah, totally.
1: Hey, Reese. Abigail in Smithville, last day of work in Lee Summit. They go to Texas. Erica.

0: awesome. Oh!
1: I would die for you.
0: Oh.
1: Darling, if you want me to.
0: Yeah.
1: Yeah.
0: Sorry, I'm speechless.
1: That's Dan and Shay.
0: This is Prince.

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1: On a train back to Boston.
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3: 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All the information is up there as well.
2: 100%. Mm-hmm. Now, she has a country legend in her corner, big time, all right? So Stella recently teased a song seemingly called Raised by the Radio. Same girl, same.
3: I love that look on your face.
2: Love me some radio.
3: Yes, you do.
2: It included a shout out to Randy Travis and some other big country legends. Listen to this.

0: goes on. It's really good. I actually really, really like that.
1: Yeah, very nice.
0: Well, she does name check Randy Travis there, and he took note, posted a comment that seemed to be both a thank you and a big compliment. This is what he said. He said, "Thank you for the nod, Stella. I've always thought you could stand toe-to-toe with the very best in Nashville. Keep believing. Face to the sunshine and shadows fall behind you."
1: Oh, that's such a nice comment.
0: Very sweet.
1: Yeah.
0: Very sweet. Okay, we got to talk about, I'll tell you what, one of my favorite bands of all time. See how you feel about it, Jagger. It's a
1: beautiful day. Oh, yeah.
0: You too.
1: I like you too a lot.
0: Love you too.
1: Hilarious. Love you too. Yes, yes.
0: No, I've always loved you too, but there's new music coming from Dolly Parton, and from a rather unexpected source, U2 has announced their upcoming 16th studio album, and Dolly contributed to it.
1: Now, did she contribute on the song? Did she write the song with Bono, or are they on a song together? Like, that's what I'm wondering.
0: We're going to have to find out. It's a song that's called Torn, and it's a tender country song detailing broken family ties, and the album comes out November 13th, so for sure, we'll get a hold of that and play a little piece of it on the show, but I'm excited to hear that.
1: Me too.
0: Yeah. And Miranda Lambert has released a minute-long glimpse of her upcoming duet with Ella Langley. If you want to hear the whole minute of it, you can see that on Miranda's Instagram. It's called Snakeskin Boots, and Miranda describes the song as a story of Thelma and Louise if they didn't drive off the cliff. Spoiler alert.
1: Oh, right? Wow. Okay.
0: The complete song comes out the day before Crisco. Her new album is released October 2nd, so let's take a listen. This is a new one by Miranda and Ella.
1: Okay, cool.

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1: I'm excited for the Royals game tonight.
0: Me too.
1: I'm really hoping that it clears up a little bit. Matt, meteorologist Matt, have you looked at any recent updates?
2: The last thing I saw was there's going to be like this pocket, this little window where it's good. Right around game time.
0: Good.
3: Yeah.
2: That's the latest I'm seeing, but this is Kansas City. You know, if you want the weather to change, you just wait 10 minutes.
0: And guys, here's the deal. They have to get these games in this weekend. There's no choice. Yeah, these three games need to be played.
2: Well, yeah, we're butted up against the playoffs
0: here. That's correct.
2: And there's things you got to figure out because Jagger, your favorite team who's here tonight,
0: yes,
2: is in the playoffs.
0: That's right.
2: Yeah, they need to get these games in.
0: They're still fighting to get the division, so we'll see what happens.
1: All right. Well, I'm excited.
0: I'm excited to hang out with you guys, honestly. We'll have a lot of fun tonight. Thanks to Chris Q for that, too.
1: Yeah, thank you to Chris Q, and I got to go get something blue to wear. I think I need some new merch.
0: All right, good. Hey, they have team stores there, Jen.
1: I know, but I can't show up naked. You know what I mean?
0: No, you can't do that. Have a great day, everybody.
1: Kindness wins.
2: Take care of yourself and take care of somebody else.
0: We'll talk to you tomorrow. Not tomorrow. We'll talk to you Monday morning. Have a great weekend. It's 106.5 The Wolf.
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Thanksgiving's like 63 days away. 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

0: The all-new 106.5 The Wolf with Jenny and Jagger in the morning. Go Chiefs! Hope you're having a great weekend.
1: Yeah, and make sure you wake up with us Monday morning. We've got your chance to win Brooks and Dunn tickets right here on 106.5
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1: The VMA Awards are coming up this weekend on Sunday night, and I feel like country music is playing a much bigger role this year, and that's exciting. Morgan Wallen is nominated for Artist of the Year. Ella Langley is up for Song of the Year, obviously.
2: She's from Texas, I can tell by the way he's two-stepping round the room.
1: Stella Lefty is up for Best New Artist. She just got her first number one this week. And Shaboozey is up for Best Cinematography. Snoop Dogg will actually be hosting this year, and you know that's going to be a hoot. The VMAs are this Sunday night, the 27th, on CBS and MTV. I feel like Ella's going to have a really big night. I also just, like, want to cross my fingers for, like, an Ella-Snoop Dogg moment. We need that.
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Don't miss Kenny starting today at 2. We'll talk about the album, and we'll play you a brand new song.

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1: Today, to honor Dolly Parton, there are several states and cities who are observing 925 Day, because today is 925. So, on Katie and Company, we are obviously also observing 925 Day.
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1: Now, a few years ago, I had the pleasure of sitting down with Dolly, and one of the things that I asked her about is how she got through tough times. And this is what she told me.
3: I grew up in the church, and my grandpa was a preacher. So I just remember scriptures, and I still do my meditations every day, my readings and all that. And I read the Bible. You know, I have certain things that I'll go to. I know the Bible pretty good. So if I'm going through a certain thing, I'll just kind of, you know, read about that. But I pray a lot, and I just throw it out there and just expect him to handle it.
1: Yeah, please.
3: Just handle it when it gets too much for me, you know.
1: Just a few more Dolly words to live by. Bye.

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Sometimes when I'm bored and I don't want to scroll social media, this is so embarrassing, I will go scroll Facebook Marketplace. But you know what? It's great because you can see, like, is there anything good on here? But also, I'm here to just see, like, what is the weird stuff that people will put on there? And you know what? There should be a TV show

0: The all-new 106.5 The Wolf with Jenny and Jagger in the morning. Go Chiefs. Hope you're having a great weekend.
1: Yeah, and make sure you wake up with us Monday morning. We've got your chance to win Brooks and Dunn tickets right here on 106.5
0: The Wolf.

0: the radio. Zach will be 29 this year. And when him and I were sitting down last, I asked him, like, how are you feeling about going into your last year of your 20s?
1: It is funny every now and then. My sister just turned 30. We had a big dirty 30 party for her. And that was like, that made me think. It's like, I'm closing in fast.
0: Yeah, I think it used to be a bigger deal. We were talking about this morning. Like, when our parents turned 30, they looked 100. And like, I'm like, now you get to be 25 until you're 60.
1: Yeah, exactly. Yeah, nothing Ozempic and Botox can't do.
0: He is not wrong.

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Johnny Chesney's brand new album, Silver Sands Marina, is officially out today, and we get to celebrate with him on the Superstar Power Hour. Don't miss Kenny starting today at 2. We'll talk about the album, and we'll play you a brand new song.

They said we couldn't be contained. They were right. 106 minutes of pure, untamed country music is on. 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

0: The all-new 106.5 The Wolf with Jenny and Jagger in the morning. Go Chiefs! Hope you're having a great weekend.
1: Yeah, and make sure you wake up with us Monday morning. We've got your chance to win Brooks and Dunn tickets right here on 106.5
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2: Turn it up, song. 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
1: 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We've got the trends. 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

am having such a hard time with the fact that like October is starting next week. Like, what? I feel very unprepared about the speed at which the rest of this year is going to go, you guys. It's going to go so fast.

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2: 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But first, we'll play you this one from Kenny Chesney. It's Save It for a Rainy Day.

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1: Kenny Chesney is here this week hanging out with us. His brand new album, Silver Sands Marina, is officially out today. Talk about what you are most excited about for people to finally hear this album, Kenny.
2: I'm very excited because it's been a minute.
1: Mm-hmm.
2: You know, it took 3 years to make it. And I'm grateful for that because I just didn't find songs that were available in a specific period of time. But

0: It took a minute because we've, you know, just the brain bandwidth alone, you know, to do two summers at Sphere in Vegas and all the bandwidth so it takes much. To create that was a lot.
1: Yeah, and you changed that set too, and that's a whole bunch yes, like, of so much creative energy.
0: We changed
1: to get
0: a little more
1: done.
0: Than half of it, and then wrote a book, put that out in the last 3 years. And so it's like, so it wasn't that music was the last thing on totem pole, but you know this about me, I can't do anything halfway. So once I got time to really focus in, is when the record started coming together. But I am grateful that I wasn't on any kind of a musical treadmill that you get caught on, because, you know, you put out a record and it does well and the label goes, okay, we want one in another 12 to 18 months. Mm-hmm. So I'm very thankful that I wasn't on that kind of a treadmill.
1: Yeah, you got the space and the time to create this beautiful album. Kenny Chesney's brand new Silver Sands Marina is officially out today. We're going to talk more about that and play you one of the new songs from the album that I love so much coming up in just a little bit on the Superstar Power Hour.

0: Kenny Chesney, brand new album out today with a brand new song called Remember Me That Way, which I'm going to talk to Kenny all about and we'll play for you coming up in just a few, so do not go anywhere.
1: I've been doing better

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1: Kenny Chesney is here this week hanging out with us, and in just a minute, I want to play a song from your new album, Silver Sands Marina, that just came out today. It's a song that I keep coming back to, I keep listening to. We'll play it in just a second, but first, will you tell the story behind Remember Me That Way?
2: Yeah, Remember Me That Way is, that's a really mature song, you know, and you have to get to a place in your life also where you can have real forgiveness. I mean, like, I've thrown that word around a lot, okay, I forgive you, whatever, but to have real forgiveness, your ego has to be offline a little bit. You have to give it time and perspective. And when I heard this song, I was like, wow, I haven't heard that many songs where it never ends well.
1: No, but never. Even when you try.
2: Never. I mean, no, it never ends well. And there's always something. But if you get to a place where you can look into the rearview mirror and find a little gratitude, because it wasn't all bad.
1: Yeah, no, exactly.
2: It wasn't all bad.
1: It's hard. You have to go back to those memories that were good and not have that negative spin on it anymore. You know what I mean?
2: Yeah, yeah. The ending is bad because of everybody's ego.
1: Exactly.
2: And hurt feelings. But mm-hmm. It wasn't always that way. And Remember Me That Way lives in the emotion of all that.
1: That to me is also such a visual song. Have you done video for that one yet?
2: Not yet. No.
1: Yeah. I just feel like I could see everything happening in it.
2: Yeah, it could be a very sexy video.
1: Oh, yeah. Really could. Thank you so much for the time.
2: Thank you.
1: For coming to see us.
2: I
1: love this record. I'm so happy. We got new Kenny Chesney music. Kenny Chesney's coming back in stadiums. All is right in the world again.
2: Oh, thank you very much. I love you guys out there listening. We'll see you next summer.
1: All right. Here it is. Brand new Kenny Chesney.

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If you get the chance to listen to it, it really is. It's so beautiful. Like new Kenny Chesney music. You just can't beat it. 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

The all-new 106.5 The Wolf. Happy Friday afternoon. Ryan Scott with you. We're getting closer and closer to the weekend. Let's kick things off with Jordan Davis.

Every concert has loud moments. Acoustic Christmas has quiet ones. The kind where the crowd doesn't make a sound, but everyone's hanging on every word. Those are the moments you'll remember. This year's Acoustic Christmas is December 8th at the Midland, starring Gavin Adcock.

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Good afternoon, Ryan Scott with you. Join me this Sunday, 2 hours before the Chiefs game, 10 to noon, as the Chiefs take on the Miami Dolphins in Miami, 12 noon. It's the Wolf's Countrified Chiefs tailgate. I'll be playing you some fun tailgating songs, getting you ready for the Chiefs-Dolphins game at noon Sunday. Picture.

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Zach John King, his latest Get to Drinking on the all-new 106.5 The Wolf. Him, along with Gavin Adcock, Stella Lefty, and Tyler Nance, all going to be at The Wolf's Acoustic Christmas. That's coming up December 8th at the Midland. 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It's Garius Rucker on your Friday afternoon.

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Tickets for that guy, Kenny Chesney, went on sale today. KennyChesney.com. Of course, he's going to be at Arrowhead next year. Here's Luke Combs, another artist who will be at Arrowhead next year with his latest Be By You.

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Well, the rumors might be true this time. Ella Langley is dating a fellow country star, and no, it's not Riley Green. I'll tell you who in 8.5 minutes. And no, it's not this guy either, Hudson Westbrook. But this is his

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Thanks to Bells, the last artist to record with Dolly. 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

The all-new 106.5 The Wolf. The other day, TMZ broke the news that Ella Langley is dating a fellow country star, and it's not Riley Green. The outlet says, sources close to Ella claim that Langley and Tucker Wetmore are an item. Now, if I'm not mistaken, that was a rumor like a year ago.

Luke Combs, his latest, Rethink Some Things on the all-new 106.5 The Wolf. Ryan Scott with you on a Friday afternoon. So very close to the weekend. We're in the middle of 106 minutes commercial-free. Here's Carrie Underwood and Jason Aldean. I wouldn't

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Tell them the Wolf made you do it. 106 minutes. 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

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Good afternoon. Happy Friday. And it's officially the weekend. A little after 5 o'clock. NASCAR weekend in Kansas City. Also, the Royals' last home games are this weekend against the Guardians. Here's Casey Musgraves.

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Your 2-0 Kansas City Chiefs are on the road against the Miami Dolphins Sunday at noon. Join me 2 hours before, starting at 10 o'clock, for the Wolf's Country Fine Chiefs tailgate. We're playing you some fun tailgating songs, getting you ready for the game this Sunday. Gotta go.

The all-new 106.5 The Wolf. Good afternoon, Ryan Scott with you. Some 90s country coming to Kansas City. Brooks and Dunn. They're going to be at Morton Amphitheater next Friday night. And guess what? The Wolf has your chance to win tickets. Be listening all next week to Jenny and Jagger to win your way in. Speaking of 90s country, here's some Tim McGraw. Jeez.

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Old Dominion on the all-new 106.5 The Wolf. They'll be touring a little bit next year with Kenny Chesney doing some stadium tours. Now, we get Eric Church and Sheryl Crow along with Kenny Chesney at Arrowhead Stadium. 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

The all-new 106.5 The Wolf, Ryan Scott with you. Your weekend is officially here. A lot going on. NASCAR in town, Kansas Speedway. Also, the Royals playing their last home games this weekend against the Guardians. Here's Dan and Shay and their latest say-so.

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Jenny and Jagger in the morning. And 106-minute music sweeps all day. The all-new

The all-new 106.5 The Wolf. The next thing you know, KC will be in KC. Yep, talking about Kenny Chesney. This is his latest Carry On off his new album, which is out today, Silver Sands Marina. And, of course, he'll be performing next year at Arrowhead. Tickets went on sale today. You can get them at KennyChesney.com.

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0: The all-new 106.5 The Wolf with Jenny and Jagger in the morning. Go Chiefs! Hope you're having a great weekend.
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Time for me to step aside. I will talk to you over the weekend. Rob and Holly up next to get through the rest of your Friday night in the big town. Here's Dustin Lynch and Small Town Boy on The Wolf.